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2: From the Sky News Centre at 2, Prime Minister in waiting Andy Burnham says it's concerning that counter-terror police have taken over the investigation into Anne Widdecombe's murder. The former Tory minister and spokeswoman for Reform UK was found dead at her home in Dartmoor on Thursday. A 28-year-old man who was arrested on suspicion of murder has been rearrested on suspicion of preparation or instigation of acts of terrorism. Lord Walney, a former government adviser on political violence, says some MPs feel under siege.
3: A number of them do, or have in recent months and years, had to have the kind of close protection which in the past has only ever really been needed for senior ministers, in particular security-related roles like Home Secretary and Defence Secretary.
2: The United Arab Emirates has accused Iran of a brazen attack on two tankers in the Strait of Hormuz, which has killed one person and wounded eight. It's after Donald Trump said the US would impose a 20% charge as part of a new blockade on the waterway. American strikes on Iran have been launched for the third night in a row. A triple murder suspect is still in custody in South Africa as efforts continue to return him to the UK. Mark Tume is accused of killing his wife and two daughters at their home in Great Denham near Bedford last Monday. Gardeners are being urged to help bees and other pollinators cope with the summer heat. The Royal Horticultural Society says successive heat waves can leave insects struggling to find food and water. Chief horticulturist Guy Barter says the invertebrates haven't adapted to extreme temperatures.
4: This is very serious because we're in unknown territory with much hotter temperatures and for longer than we usually do. And also there's good evidence that insects generally are declining. So any decline that's mediated by this hot weather is on top of a decline that's already suspected.
2: And it's claimed most people in the UK can't tell the difference between a legal and illegally modified e-bike. More than 8 in 10 said they wouldn't be confident spotting one.
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5: From the Sky News Centre at 6. Common Speaker Sir Lindsay Hoyle insists MPs who raise security fears are treated equally, regardless of the political party they represent. Zia Yusuf, Reform's Home Affairs spokesman, claimed members of Parliament from his party aren't being given enough protection. It follows the murder of Anne Widdecombe at her home in Dartmoor last week. A man still in custody. Leila Cunningham's from Reform.
6: I've seen letters that our MPs have written to the Speaker saying that they feel unsafe. I think it was more than one MP. They didn't get a response. Actions speak louder than words, right? So they wrote to him and they didn't get a response.
5: The US has launched attacks against Iran for the third night in a row. Donald Trump's told reporters there are plans to strike very hard again later today. Tehran's responded with attacks on Bahrain and two tankers travelling through the Strait of Hormuz. Kazra Arabi from United Against Nuclear Iran says he thinks the US leader's making appropriate decisions.
7: President Donald Trump is actually absolutely right to strike back at the IRGC, because if these acts of terror, which they are not punished, if they're not, if we don't have consequences imposed on the IRGC, it will embolden this behaviour.
5: Five British nationals are now known to have died in a wildfire in southern Spain. 10 people are still missing in the Almeria province of Andalusia. There's a suggestion millions of people in the UK are unaware of their risk of liver disease. Liver UK says many wrongly believe alcohol's the only cause, with weight-related conditions also linked. Retail sales were up nearly 2% last month, thanks to the warm weather and the World Cup. Electric fans, paddling pools and food and drink were the best sellers. And England goalkeeper Jordan Pickford says history is irrelevant as they prepare to take on Argentina in the World Cup semi-finals tomorrow. It will be the first competitive meeting between the two since 2002. That's the latest. I'm Faye de Silva.
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0: well do you know the Urra Washborough and Valley? Would you know you're Long Eaton from Little Eaton or Stanton from Breeston? 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
6: From the Sky News Centre at 7, Labour's likely next leader, Andy Burnham, says justice must be done as quickly as possible following the death of Anne Widdecombe. Counter-terrorism police are leading the investigation after the former Tory minister was found at her home in Dartmoor on Thursday. A man arrested on suspicion of murder has been rearrested on suspicion of preparation or instigation of acts of terrorism. Nick Aldworth, a former UK counter-terrorism national coordinator.
7: There has to be an intention to intimidate government, non-government organisations or the public, must have a purpose driven racially, religiously, ideologically or politically, and it must have an act. And of course, in this case, the act we're probably looking at is violence against the person.
6: Donald Trump says the US is hitting Iran very hard as strikes were launched for the third night in a row. America's presidents declared a new blockade and tolls for cargo ships in the Strait of Hormuz. Meanwhile, oil prices have risen to their highest level in 4 weeks following the attacks. Brent crude's increased to nearly $85 a barrel. It's claimed world-leading medical research in the UK is not yet delivering better health outcomes for enough people. The Academy of Medical Sciences warns the number of doctors and experts that translate discoveries into patient care is ageing and shrinking. Policy Director Emma Greenwood's blaming a lack of pay parity.
8: Their peers are both scientists as well as other health professionals, and we are seeing a decline in the funding that is available consistently in a sustained manner, which means it is less encouraging for people to move into that route and less appealing.
6: A cross-party group of MPs is urging the next Prime Minister to allow local authorities to increase council tax by as much as they want. Andy Burnham's made devolution a key part of his platform. And Madonna has become the first American female artist to earn a number one record across 5 decades. The singer says she's still pinching herself. That's the latest. I'm Faye De Silva.
9: And to Erewash Sound, Tommy and Perry. Allegations of serious sexual misconduct have been proven against a former Derbyshire police inspector following a hearing held in early June. Richard Booth was deemed to have used his position of authority, firstly in the late 2000s as a sergeant in a consensual act with a junior member of staff. An instance of rape followed in the early 2010s when he was an inspector, both acts whilst on duty. Evidential difficulties meant the latter saw no further action, but the matter did go before a gross misconduct hearing. Had Mr. Booth not retired whilst under investigation, he would have been dismissed. The Civil Aviation Authority is reminding passengers to pack right for a safe flight, taking batteries into the cabin, including mobile phones, vapes and power banks, to never charge a power bank mid-flight, and to turn off laptops completely when stored in check-in bags. The warning about getting it wrong could lead to bags being removed, flight delays or worse, a fire that may be impossible to contain. The warning comes as lithium battery incidents occur at around 2 per week, with cases of devices with these batteries being incorrectly packed rising by 91% last year. Despite this, passenger awareness remains low at just 36%. And pubs and bars across Erewash have enjoyed another bonus as England fans cheered the Three Lions on to victory against Norway in the World Cup. A giant outdoor screen was erected at the New Manor ground, whilst at the Stoot, bookings were taken for a 10 p.m. kick-off. Parents have been scrambling to find venues to take children to, and whilst one in Ilkeston promoted a bouncy castle and half-time hot dogs, responding to social media posts, some said they stayed at home with the family, enjoying pop and chocolates. There's more news online at erewashsound.com.
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9: After another dry and clear night with moderate breezes, a day of some cloud, sunny intervals and light to moderate breezes, and feeling less warm than of late. After an overnight low of 13 Celsius, a daytime high of 27 Celsius, and the pollen will be moderate.
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2: It's 4 minutes past seven. A very good morning to you and welcome along. It is a Tuesday. It's the 14th of July and it's me, Paul Stacey, with the Erewash Sound Breakfast Show. Hope you're doing fine and well this morning. Bit of a cloudy start to the day today. However, the sun is trying to break through and it's already relatively mild at 15 degrees Celsius here at Erewash Sound HQ in Cotmanay. Lots to come on today's show. As it's a Tuesday, we've got my quiz all about numbers, vital statistics. Where today, then, we're heading off on the train. A chance to get involved in our teaser. We'll do that for you before 8 o'clock today. Also, as well, we've got my record of the week from Stella Lefty. We've got our retro chart, but let's get started with a script.
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That's the script. Man in the Arena, new from them, getting us underway for a Tuesday morning. It's the 14th of July, and it's me, Paul Stacey, with the Erewash Sound Breakfast Show. Hope you're doing fine and well this morning. Bit of a cloudy start to the day today. The sun is trying to break through, but it's been a little bit cooler. Obviously, a little bit better for sleeping over the past couple of nights. It is 15 degrees Celsius here at Erewash Sound HQ in Cotmoney. But I do hope you're well. Hope you had a great day yesterday for your Monday, whatever it was you were getting up to. For me then, busy day behind the scenes here at Erewash Sound HQ, working on lots of stuff at the Erewash Sound Academy. So I did manage to get out for a walk yesterday. Wasn't until late afternoon, but nice to get some sunshine. And my goodness me, barely a cloud in the sky yesterday. Went out for a walk down into Ilkeston Town Centre. Wanted to go and get some nice fizzy pop then to keep me going throughout the evening. That was my plan yesterday. So that was rather nice to get out in the sunshine. And it definitely did me sunnies on yesterday, out in my shorts and t-shirt. Lovely to feel the sun on my skin yesterday. And then yesterday evening, back here at Erewash Sound in the training room with our students who are currently on the presenter training skills course. Week three already it was last night. Great conversations. Had a really good time with that one. And then obviously was that all wrapped up, headed back home and managed to get out some time in the hot tub yesterday evening, and all of a sudden I'm here back with you once again for your Tuesday morning. It goes by so quickly. But of course, if you want to drop me a line today, let me know what you've been up to, what you've got planned. 88 440 is my text number. Start your message with the word Erewash. You'll also find me at Erewash Sound on the socials. So what have we got on today's show then? Well, as it's a Tuesday, we've got my quiz all about numbers, vital statistics, where today, though, we're heading off on our holidays. We certainly are, but how are we getting there? A chance to get involved in our teaser. We'll do that for you before 8 o'clock today. Also, as well, I've got my record of the week from rising country music star Stella Lefty. We'll play that for you before 8 today. Our retro chart takes us back to 1975 to get our number 4 single on the countdown. And, of course, I've got all the latest news, sport and travel updates to get you on your way this morning. So first, checking the travel news in just a moment. First though, time for my second favourite karaoke song of all time. You know what number one is. Number one is Rick Astley, Never Gonna Give You Up. That's not what I've got. It's the other one. It's 5, Keep On Moving, the closest thing that I get to rapping. I know, it's a boy band. It's not really a rap, but I can do it, and I can do it off the top of my heart. Top of my heart, top of my head. You know what I mean? Anyway, this is 5, Keep On Moving on Erewash Sounds.

0: It's five and keep on moving on the Erewash Sound Breakfast Show. Right then, music from Dave Edmonds to play in a moment.
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0: It's 7:15, time for our first check of the travel news. Out on the roads, things are looking pretty good first thing this morning. Can't see any hold-ups at all on the major routes across our patch. On the rails, trains departing on time out of Long Eaton and Ilkeston stations in the next hour. That is what I have for the moment. If you can update me, any issues I'm not reporting, 88 440 is my text number. Start your message with the word Erewash, or you can pick up the phone, 0115 930 3450, as long as it is safe and legal to do so. More travel news to come in around about half an hour's time. 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

0: It's Dave Edmonds on the Erewash Sound Breakfast Show. It is a Tuesday morning with me, Paul. Still to come then on today's show, as it's a Tuesday, we've got my quiz all about numbers, vital statistics, where today then we're heading off on our jollies, but how are we getting there? A chance to get involved in our teaser. We'll do that for you before 8 o'clock today. Before 7:30, we'll take a look at what's making the front pages of this morning's newspapers, right after music from The Police. Don't Stand So Close to Me plays on the way for you next.
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That is The Police. Don't Stand So Close to Me on the Erewash Sound Breakfast Show. Music from Keen to come in just a moment. Thursday, 7:25, and a look at what's making the front pages of this morning's newspapers. And we start our roundup today with the Metro that reports on counter-terrorism police leading the investigation into the suspected murder of the former Conservative MP, Anne Widdecombe. She was found dead at her house in Dartmoor on Thursday. The Times carries details on what may have prompted the police to treat the incident as terror-related. That's also the main story for The Guardian, which says the new development has prompted further debate over politicians' safety. It's also the lead for the Daily Express as a 28-year-old man remains in custody on suspicion of murder. The Mirror has the story as well, as officers say they are pursuing multiple lines of inquiry to unearth the motivation behind the attack. The Daily Telegraph says Devon and Cornwall police have faced criticism for their handling of the case so far. The Eye hears that Reform UK leader Nigel Farage declined state-funded security arrangements, reportedly because he didn't think they would adequately protect him.

0: the Erewash Sound Breakfast Show. It is a Tuesday morning. Don't know why I forgot what day of the week it is. It's only Tuesday, Paul. It is a Tuesday morning. It's me, Paul, with you still to come then. We'll check the latest travel news in the next 15 minutes. And music from Alison Limerick plays for you next.
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0: 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Oil prices have leapt to their highest in 4 weeks after a third night of US strikes on Iran. The exchange of fire also saw Tehran striking two UAE tankers in the Strait of Hormuz, leaving at least one person dead. The incoming Prime Minister has called for police to be given the space they need to investigate the death of Anne Widdecombe. Andy Burnham, who will be confirmed as the new Labour leader on Friday, says her killing was an appalling act of violence. The number of British people thought to have been killed in wildfires in southern Spain has risen to 5. 10 people are still missing as devastating fires have torn through Andalusia. And it's claimed most people in the UK can't tell the difference between legal and illegal e-bikes. The research was carried out as an accreditation scheme's launch for retailers.
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3: England goalkeeper Jordan Pickford says history is irrelevant.

0: confidence as they prepare to take on old rivals Argentina in tomorrow's World Cup semi-final. Diego Maradona's hand of God, David Beckham's red card at France 98 and Beckham's match-winning redemption in 2002 are just some of the standout moments between the sides. But Pickford doesn't want to get carried away with the emotion of the fixture.
1: Us as England now and us being at our best to beat another top nation, and it's us against them to get a place in the final, and it's a game of football, 90 minutes, 120 penalties, we're ready for anything, and it's us against them at the end of the day, and it's about who comes out on top, and we're fully prepared for that.
0: The other semi-final takes place tonight as European champion Spain face France. Chelsea manager Xabi Alonso says there are a lot of similarities between Spain's squad this time round and the 2010 team that he was part of that won the tournament.
2: It brings me a lot of memories from the time that the World Cup that we won. Because of the team, because of the energy that they transmit, because of the control they have on the games.
0: Brendan McCullum takes charge of England today for the first time since losing his position as the country's Test cricket coach. He's still leading the white ball teams and they take on India at Edgbaston in the first match of their one-day international series. McCullum tells Sky Sports News it's time to move on.
3: You've got to park that to one side and you've just got to deal with what you need to do, and that's to try and prepare the white ball team to become the best version it can possibly be. I guess I've got some good lessons from the last 4 years around some of the things that I want us to try and implement.
0: British tennis player Jan Choynski hopes to continue his winning run when he takes on Nicolas Baliashvili at the Nordea Open. After a second round defeat at Wimbledon against Francis Tiafoe, Choynski went straight to Germany where he won the Braunschweig Challenger event on clay. And defending Tour de France champion Tadej Pogacar will wear the yellow jersey as the race resumes today. After a rest day yesterday, the riders head into the mountains to take on a 166-kilometre route.
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0: Alison Limerick, Where Love Lives, on the Erewash Sound Breakfast Show. I'd like to say a very good morning to the team at Granite AV Solutions Limited in Long Eaton. Now, Granite AV Solutions, they are a member of the Erewash Sound 100 Club Business Directory. 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It is a Tuesday morning. It's me, Paul, with you still to come down before 8 today. We have got my quiz all about numbers, vital statistics. We've got a check of the latest travel news. We'll see what's happening around the area and my record of the week from Stella Lefty next.
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0: Making a name for herself with covers on TikTok, the 23-year-old American shared a clip of an unfinished version of the song and got so much love from it, she decided she'd better finish it. A good job she did, really. She's now racked up over 110 million plays on Spotify. That is my record of the week. New from Stella Lefty. It's called Boston. It's available to download and to stream now. And as my record of the week, we'll play it again on tomorrow's Erewash Sound Breakfast Show.
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0: It's 7:45, time for an update to the travel news. Bostock Lane in Long Eaton. There is queue in traffic heading up towards the M1 and A52 Island. Traffic is heavy along Petersham Road back to the Wilsthorpe Island. Nottingham Road in Long Eaton is looking busy, leaving the town centre from the Green out towards Station Road. On the A610 heading Nottingham bound, there's congestion towards the M1 at junction 26, and Dale Road in Spondon, there are delays both ways between the Otbrook Moor Lane junction and Dale Road Park due to ongoing roadworks. On the rails, trains departing on time out of Long Eaton and Ilkeston stations in the next hour. That is what I have for the moment. If you can update me, 88440 is my text number. 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More travel needs to come in around about half an hour's time. 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

0: 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Music on the way from the Tramps in just a moment. First though, 7:49, and a look at what's happening on your doorstep in and around the local area. And if you're looking for a great family day out this week, then you can head along to the Everyone Eats Family Fun Day. That is at the Stute Rugby Club in Ilkeston on Saturday. Running from midday onwards, there really will be something for all ages, including live music, there'll be a food court, local stalls, disco, face painting, a raffle tombola, and a fun dog show as well, with classes taking place during the afternoon. So if you're taking your dog along with you, want to enter the fun dog show as well. There'll also be plenty of food and drink available, community groups on hand throughout the day, making it a great chance to enjoy a summer afternoon with family and friends. So it's the home of Ilkeston Rugby Club. It's the Stute on Hallam Fields Road. That is taking place on Saturday afternoon between midday and 5 o'clock. Entry is free of charge. Donations for the food bank are welcome, and you can find all the details on the What's On pages of our website over at erewashsound.com. It is 10 to 8 for a Tuesday morning. Time now for my quiz all about numbers. It's what I like to call vital statistics. And no matter what the question is that I set for you, the answer will always be a number. That way you can have a good old guess, and we'll see just how close you can get on this morning's teaser. And on vital statistics, we are on the verge of the school summer holidays. And if you've got kids at home, as if you needed me to remind you of that much. But there we are. School summer holidays on the way. That also means we're heading into peak holiday season. And whether it's at home or abroad, there is no better way to cross a country than by rail, if you ask me. I just think you get to see so much more scenery than you do in the car. I am one of those people on the train that just loves sitting and looking out of the window. And on that note, I want to know today, what percentage heading on a UK holiday are going by train? Is that part of your plans, or will it be loading the car up? What percentage heading on a UK holiday or going by train? Let me know this morning. 88440 on the text. Start your message with the word Erewash, or you can send me a WhatsApp. Send that to 0115 930 3450. On vital statistics, what percentage heading on a UK holiday or going by train? You can, of course, join the conversation on our socials. We are at Erewash Sound, Facebook and Instagram. At Erewash Sound. On vital statistics, what percentage heading on a UK holiday are going by train?
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0: That is Roxette, It Must Have Been Love. Before that, The Tramps and Disco Inferno. 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Just ask it to play Erewash Sound. Great to have you along. It's me, Paul, for your Tuesday morning. And right now, we're playing my quiz all about numbers, vital statistics, where today, then, we're heading off on our holidays. And I want to know, what percentage heading on a UK holiday are going by train? I do love going on the train, love sitting and looking out the window. What percentage heading on a UK holiday are going by train? Keep your thoughts coming in on the socials at Erewash Sound. I'll recap all the ways you can get involved very shortly. We'll get a check at the travel news in the next 15 minutes. Time now, though, to get the latest news headlines as we head to 8 o'clock.
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4: From the Stony Centre at 8, oil prices have leapt to their highest in 4 weeks after a third night of US strikes on Iran. The exchange of fire also saw Tehran striking two UAE tankers in the Strait of Hormuz, leaving at least one person dead. Our reporter Sally Lockwood, who's in Dubai, says America's president's taking control of the shipping lane.
5: Donald Trump has said that they're going to reimpose the US military naval blockade, and they're also planning to charge commercial shipping 20% tolls due to the US protecting them and patrolling the Strait of Hormuz.
4: Andy Burnham says police must be given the space they need to investigate the death of Anne Widdecombe. The incoming Prime Minister, who will be confirmed as Labour leader on Friday, says the former MP died in an appalling act of violence. Anti-terror police are leading the inquiry and a murder suspect remains in custody. Here's Chief Secretary to the Treasury, Lucy Rigby.
6: I am sure that in the coming months, potentially years, there will be time to look back over what has happened, including in the early stages of this investigation. The time to do that is not now.
4: The regulators confirmed South East Water will have to pay out £30.5 million over repeated supply disruptions. Hundreds of thousands of people in Kent and Sussex have been left without running taps in recent years. The number of British people thought to have been killed in wildfires in southern Spain has risen to 5. 10 people are still missing as devastating blazes have torn through Andalusia. It's claimed most people in the UK can't tell the difference between legal and illegal e-bikes. The research was carried out as an accreditation scheme's launched for retailers. And England's Declan Rice has been declared fully fit ahead of tomorrow's World Cup semi-final with Argentina. He's overcome an illness which kept him in bed during the build-up to the Norway game. That's the latest. I'm Faye De Silva.
7: And to Erewash Sound, Tammy and Perry. Allegations of serious sexual misconduct have been proven against a former Derbyshire police inspector following a hearing held in early June. Richard Booth was deemed to have used his position of authority, firstly in the late 2000s as a sergeant in a consensual act with a junior member of staff. An incident of rape followed in the early 2010s when he was an inspector, both acts whilst on duty. Evidential difficulties meant the latter saw no further action, but the matter did go before a gross misconduct hearing. Had Mr. Booth not retired whilst under investigation, he would have been dismissed. The Civil Aviation Authority is reminding passengers to pack right for a safe flight, taking batteries into the cabin, including mobile phones, vapes and power banks, to never charge a power bank mid-flight and to turn off laptops completely when stored in check-in bags. The warning about getting it wrong could lead to bags being removed, flight delays or worse, a fire that may be impossible to contain. The warning comes as lithium battery incidents occur at around 2 per week, with cases of devices with these batteries being incorrectly packed rising by 91% last year. Despite this, passenger awareness remains low at just 36%. And pubs and bars across Erewash have enjoyed another bonus as England fans cheered the Three Lions on to victory against Norway in the World Cup. A giant outdoor screen was erected at the New Manor ground, whilst at the Stute, bookings were taken for a 10 p.m. kick-off. Parents have been scrambling to find venues to take children to, and whilst one in Ilkeston promoted a bouncy castle and half-time hot dogs, responding to social media posts, some said they stayed at home with the family, enjoying pop and chocolates. There's more news online at erewashsound.com.
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7: After another dry and clear night with moderate breezes, a day of some cloud, sunny intervals and light to moderate breezes, and feeling less warm than of late. After an overnight low of 13 Celsius, a daytime high of 27 Celsius, and the pollen will be moderate.
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0: It's 4 minutes past eight. A very good morning to you and welcome along. It is a Tuesday. It's the 14th of July. And it's me, Paul Stacey, with the Erewash Sound Breakfast Show. Hope you're doing fine and well this morning. The sun is starting to break through the cloud this morning, starting to warm up slowly. It's 16 degrees Celsius right now over in Kirkallen. Lots to come on today's show. Our retro charts back to 1975 after nine. Right now, though, we're playing Vital Statistics. And I want to know what percentage heading on a UK holiday are going by train. Keep your thoughts coming in on the socials at Erewash Sound. I'll give you a full recap in a moment. Travel news to come too. I'll have the music from Gabrielle.
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It's Gabrielle and Dreams. Love music, love Erewash. It is a Tuesday morning with me, Paul, on the Erewash Sound Breakfast Show. Still to come, then, we'll check the latest travel news, what's happening out on the roads and the trains. Music too to come from Kylie. Before that, though, time for a recap. 9 minutes past eight for your Tuesday morning. Time for a recap on my quiz all about numbers. It's what I like to call vital statistics. And no matter what the question is that I set for you, the answer will always be a number. That way you can have a good old guess. And we'll see just how close you can get on this morning's teaser. And on vital statistics, we are on the verge of the school summer holidays. As if you needed me to remind you that if you've got kids at home. However, and it also means we're heading into peak holiday season, and whether that is at home or abroad, I reckon there is no better way to cross a country than by rail. I just think you get to see so much more scenery than you do in the car. I absolutely love sitting on the train and looking out of the window. But on that note, I want to know today, what percentage heading on a UK holiday are going by train? If you're holidaying here at home, are you taking the train or maybe you're going in the car? What percentage heading on a UK holiday or going by train? Let me know this morning at Erewash Sound on the socials, Facebook and Instagram at Erewash Sound. Go and leave me a comment and join the conversation. On vital statistics, what percentage heading on a UK holiday are going by train? You can of course drop me a text, 88440, start your message with the word Erewash, or you can send me a WhatsApp, send that to 01159303450. On vital statistics, what percentage heading on a UK holiday are going on the train? And if you're heading off on the train today, we'll be checking the rails along with what's happening on the roads in just a moment after music from Kylie. Now, this is Spinning Around on Erewash Sound.

8:15, an update to the travel news. Bostock's Lane in Long Eaton, there is queue in traffic heading up towards the M1 and A52 island. Tamworth Road in Sawley, that is slow moving from Draycott Road as you head towards the railway station. Nottingham Road in Trowell, that's slow moving from the M1 bridge heading up towards Balloon Wood. A610 on the Nottingham bound side, that remains congested out to the M1 at Junction 26. And Dale Road in Spondon, there are delays both ways between the Otbrook Moor Lane Junction and Dale Road Park due to ongoing roadworks. On the rails, trains departing on time out of Long Eaton and Ilkeston stations in the next hour. That is what I have for the moment. If you can update me, any issues I'm not reporting, 88 440 is my text number. Start your message with the word Erewash, or you can pick up the phone 0115 930 3450, as long as it is safe and legal to do so. More travel news to come in around about half an hour's time. Keep your thoughts coming in on vital statistics. You can do that on the socials at Erewash Sound. I'll give you a final recap after Wham and Freedom.

0: That is Wham and Freedom on the Erewash Sound Breakfast Show. 21 minutes past 8 for your Tuesday morning. Right now then, on the Erewash Sound Breakfast Show, we're playing my quiz all about numbers, vital statistics. Thank you for all of your thoughts and comments this morning. And Breen says that she does, as she doesn't drive, and so do her parents, as they've given up driving as they've gotten older. Nigel Smith reckons it'll be pretty low-ish. Gary Hodgkinson says that the only trains he ever goes on are at preserved railways, whilst my mum's been in touch to remind me that when I was young, travelling by train wasn't so much about looking out of the window as wanting a picnic as soon as we were moving. I mean, can you blame me, really? That was a kind of highlight of going out on the train, was having some cobs, even if we're only going to Nottingham. But there we go. Thank you for reminding me of that. I do love going by train. I do. And that is what we're talking about this morning, not about having your picnic as soon as you set off. No, I want to know today, on vital statistics, what percentage heading on a UK holiday are going by train? Final chance then to get involved on this morning's teaser. 88440 is my text number. Start your message with the word Erewash, or of course you can get in touch on the socials. I am at Erewash Sound. On vital statistics, what percentage heading on a UK holiday are going by train? I've got music from Junior Walker and the All Stars to play, and the answer is on the way for you next.
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0: Twenty 25 past 8 for your Tuesday morning. Time to round up today's teaser on vital statistics. I wanted to know today then, what percentage heading on a UK holiday are going by train? Thank you for all of your thoughts and suggestions this morning. Nigel Smith thinks it'd be pretty low-ish, goes with 23%. Natalie Harper goes for 32%. Andrew Boys Jr. says 18%. Anne Breen says that she does, and she doesn't drive, and so do her parents if they've given up driving as they've gotten older, so goes for 40%. Keith Holness reckons 15%. Eileen Bagley says train then plane in June, but the train was cancelled. Sally Woodcock goes for 34%. Kitchen HQ, they're saying 32%. John in Beeston says more like percentage of trains arriving and departing on time, goes for 42%. Mrs. Spondon Interloper loves travelling by train and always has done since childhood, goes for 35%. Oliver can't afford train fare, so goes by car and tries with 22%. Ted thinks as he can't get everywhere by train anymore and put off by packed short trains is going low with 13%. Gary Hodgkinson says the only trains he ever goes on are at Preserve Railway, so wild guess type of 27%. Emily Whitehead is going for 19%. She says no clue on this one, doesn't do trains. Samantha Walters Mabbott says she doesn't drive, so most holidays are via train travel, but on the whole she'll guess at 33%. Chris Goring is with Albie, and Albie says 39%. He thinks more people go on aeroplanes. Chris himself goes for 23%, saying every

Junior Walker and the All-Stars on the Erewash Sound Breakfast Show, 8:30 for your Tuesday morning. Thank you for getting involved today on Vital Statistics, my quiz all about numbers, where we learned today then that 36% of Brits are heading by train on their UK staycation, according to a survey of 2,000 adults for National Rails. Over a third of us doing it, 36% was the answer. Well done to Mrs. Spondon Interloper, our closest guest this morning, one away with 35%. But thank you as well to Albie and Chris, to Samantha, Emma, Gary, Ted, Oliver, John, Kitchen HQ, Sally, Eileen, Keith, Anne, Andrew, Natalie and Nigel, all for getting involved on this morning's teaser. So what else did we learn today? Well, 48% of us in the survey said that overall they have no plans to travel abroad this year, with 22% saying that nothing beats a classic British summer. Now, I'm not sure what a classic British summer is, other than the fact that you get all weathers in the space of a week, really. That's pretty much a classic British summer. So for the moment, we've been pretty fine and dry for a couple of weeks now. We haven't really had what I would call classic British summer weather, but there we are. I'm enjoying the sunshine at the moment. And that's what we learned today on Vital Statistics. Thank you for getting involved. We'll have another teaser, another chance for you to do so, coming up on Thursday's show just before 8 o'clock. News and sport headlines on the way in just a moment after Taylor Swift now. This is Opalite on Erewash Sound.

0: Taylor Swift on Erewash Sound. I'd just like to say a very good morning to the team at Erewash Partnership Limited on Warncliffe Road in Ilkeston. 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It is a Tuesday morning with me, Paul, still to come then. We'll check the travel news in the next 15 minutes and music from Madonna plays for you next.
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0: The latest news headlines at 8:36. Oil prices have soared to their highest level in 4 weeks as tensions reignite between the US and Iran. America's launched its third consecutive night of attacks, with Tehran striking two UAE tankers in the Strait of Hormuz. Brent crude's risen to nearly $85 a barrel. Andy Burnham's called Ann Widdicombe's death an appalling act of violence as a murder suspect remains in custody. But the incoming Prime Minister says police must be given the space they need to investigate after she was discovered at her home in Dartmoor last week. Troubled South East Water's facing a £30.5 million redress package. The regulators identified a series of failures at the supplier, with hundreds of thousands of people in Kent and Sussex left without running taps in recent years. Online purchases soared last month as many of us shopped from home to beat the heat. The British Retail Consortium says total UK retail sales were up almost 2% year on year in June. And one of the largest T-Rex skeletons is up for auction later. Gus the dinosaur could fetch an estimated £22 million.
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3: England goalkeeper Jordan Pickford says history is irrelevant as they prepare to take on old rivals Argentina in tomorrow's World Cup semi-final. Diego Maradona's hand of God, David Beckham's red card at France 98 and Beckham's match-winning redemption in 2002 are just some of the standout moments between the sides. But Pickford doesn't want to get carried away with the emotion of the fixture.
4: Us as England now and us being at our best to beat another top nation, and it's us against them to get a place in the final, and it's a game of football, 90 minutes, 120 penalties, we're ready for anything, and it's us against them at the end of the day, and it's about who comes out on top, and we're fully prepared for that.
3: The other semi-final takes place tonight as European champion Spain face France. Chelsea manager Xabi Alonso says there are a lot of similarities between Spain's squad this time round and the 2010 team that he was part of that won the tournament.
5: It brings me a lot of memories from the time that the World Cup that we won. Because of the team, because of the energy that they transmit, because of the control they have on the games.
3: Brendan McCullum takes charge of England today for the first time since losing his position as the country's Test cricket coach. He's still leading the white ball teams, and they take on India at Edgbaston in the first match of their one-day international series. McCullum tells Sky Sports News it's time to move on.
6: You've got to park that to one side, and you've just got to deal with what you need to do, and that's to try and prepare the white ball team to become the best version it can possibly be. I guess I've got some good lessons from the last 4 years around some of the things that I want us to try and implement.
3: British tennis player Jan Choinski hopes to continue his winning run when he takes on Nicolas Baliashvili at the Nordea Open. After a second round defeat at Wimbledon against Francis Tiafoe, Choinski went straight to Germany, where he won the Braunschweig Challenger event on clay. And defending Tour de France champion Tadej Pogacar will wear the yellow jersey as the race resumes today. After a rest day yesterday, the riders head into the mountains to take on a 166-kilometre route.
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0: That is Madonna and Express Yourself. 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Hosted by Sully Peacock, the podcast explores the stories behind businesses across Erewash and the people who run them. And in this episode, Sully revisits one of the show's earliest conversations with Imogen about starting her Little Legs franchise and Cocoon Studios, and then also catching up with her business partner Megan after they transformed a failed soft play centre into Mighty Monsters. They discussed the realities of buying an existing business, working with a friend, and the lessons they've learned along the way. And here's Imogen explaining the impact for her.
1: It's absolutely changed my life. 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
0: 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It is a Tuesday morning. It's me, Paul, with you. I'm here until Emma takes over with your happy half hour. Before we wrap up, though, our retro chart is back to 1975. Also, as well, we've got the latest travel news, and music from Miles Smith plays for you next.
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0: It's 8:51, an update to the travel news. Ladywood Road in Kirkhallam, there are queues at Little Hallam Hill as you head into Ilkeston. A38 southbound through Derby, there is very heavy traffic from the A6 junction down towards the Markeaton Island. And Dale Road in Spondon, there are delays both ways between the Otbrook Moor Lane junction and Dale Road Park due to roadworks. On the rails, trains departing on time out of Long Eaton and Ilkeston stations in the next hour. That is what I have for the moment. If you can update me, 88440 on the text, as long as it's safe and legal to do so, starting your message with the word Erewash, and I'll get you more travel news final check this morning in around about 20 minutes time.
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That is The Cause and Breathless on the Erewash Sound Breakfast Show. It is me, Paul, with you for a Tuesday morning. Don't forget, we've got lots of great ideas of things to do around the local area on the What's On pages of our website over at erewashsound.com. And if you've got events taking place and you'd like us to share the details, drop us an email to guide@erewashsound.com, or you can send us a direct message on the socials. We are at Erewash Sound. Mungo Jerry to the news at 9. In the sun.

0: Mungo Jerry on the Erewash Sound Breakfast Show. It is a Tuesday morning. It's me, Paul, with you. I'm here until Emma Duffy takes over with your happy half hour, putting a smile onto your face, getting your workday morning firmly underway. Before we wrap up on today's show, we'll get you a final check of the travel news, what's happening out on the roads and the rails. And of course, our retro chart continues back to July of 1975. We'll get you our number four single on the countdown after the latest news and sport headlines. Lines now at 9 o'clock.
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6: From the Sky News Centre at 9. Oil prices have soared to their highest level in 4 weeks as tensions reignite between the US and Iran. America's launched its third consecutive night of attacks, with Tehran striking two UAE tankers in the Strait of Hormuz. The president insists the situation will be under control quickly.
7: We've demolished their military. We're hitting them very hard. We had a deal all done, and then they broke up that deal immediately because they found out there was something in the deal they didn't like. And they're wired differently, and we're not going to put up with it. We are just going forward. We're attacking them tonight.
6: Andy Burnham's called Anne Widdecombe's death an appalling act of violence as a murder suspect remains in custody. The incoming Prime Minister says officers must be given the space to investigate what's happened to the former MP last week. It's raised questions about keeping current and ex-politicians safe. Brendan Cox, whose wife Jo was murdered in her West Yorkshire constituency in 2016, says this needs to be addressed.
8: We can't put up walls around all of our members of parliament, all of our councillors in the case of Anne Widdecombe, all of our former members of parliament. We simply can't keep everybody safe that way. What we need to change is a political culture that is starting to legitimise and make violence more acceptable.
6: Troubled South East Water is facing a £30.5 million redress package. The regulators identified a series of failures at the supplier, with hundreds of thousands of people in Kent and Sussex left without running taps in recent years. Five British nationals are now known to have died in a wildfire in southern Spain. 10 people are still missing in the Almeria province of Andalusia. Online purchases soared last month as many of us shop from home to beat the heat. The British Retail Consortium says total UK retail sales were up almost 2% year on year. And one of the largest T-Rex skeletons is up for auction later. Gus the dinosaur could fetch an estimated £22 million. That's the latest. I'm Faye DeSilva.
9: And to Erewash Sound, Tommy and Perry. Allegations of serious sexual misconduct have been proven against a former Derbyshire police inspector following a hearing held in early June. Richard Booth was deemed to have used his position of authority, firstly in the late 2000s as a sergeant in a consensual act with a junior member of staff. An incident of rape followed in the early 2010s when he was an inspector, both acts whilst on duty. Evidential difficulties meant the latter saw no further action, but the matter did go before a gross misconduct hearing. Had Mr. Booth not retired whilst under investigation, he would have been dismissed. The Civil Aviation Authority is reminding passengers to pack right for a safe flight, taking batteries into the cabin, including mobile phones, vapes and power banks, to never charge your power bank mid-flight, and to turn off laptops completely when stored in check-in bags. The warning about getting it wrong could lead to bags being removed, flight delays or worse, a fire that may be impossible to contain. The warning comes as lithium battery incidents occur at around 2 per week, with cases of devices with these batteries being incorrectly packed rising by 91% last year. Despite this, passenger awareness remains low at just 36%. And pubs and bars across Erewash have enjoyed another bonus as England fans cheered the Three Lions on to victory against Norway in the World Cup. A giant outdoor screen was erected at the New Manor ground, whilst at the Stoot, bookings were taken for a 10 p.m. kick-off. Parents have been scrambling to find venues to take children to, and whilst one in Ilkeston promoted a bouncy castle and half-time hot dogs, responding to social media posts, some said they stayed at home with the family, enjoying pop and chocolates. There's more news online at erewashsound.com.
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9: After another dry and clear night with moderate breezes, a day of some cloud, sunny intervals and light to moderate breezes, and feeling less warm than of late. After an overnight low of 13 Celsius, a daytime high of 27 Celsius, and the pollen will be moderate.
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0: It's 4 minutes past nine. A very good morning to you and welcome along. It is the final half an hour of the Erewash Sound Breakfast Show, but it's your Tuesday, the 14th of July. It's me, Paul Stacey, with you through until 9:30. That is when Emma Duffy's here with your happy half hour, putting a smile onto your face, getting your workday morning firmly underway. Gordon Slaney looks after you through the morning and into the afternoon from 10 on daytime with Jason's Pharmacy. Kirsty Corbett's got your afternoon show, that is from 1 today, and Lee Everest is here for Erewash Sound Drive with your travel news for your way home between 4 and 7. Our final check of the travel news this morning after we get our retro chart number 4 single.
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It's 9:05 on the Erewash Sound Breakfast Show. It's where we count down the chart from this week, but not from this year. And all this week, we are heading back to July of 1975. Years ago this week, your top 10 was looking something like this. At 10's Judge Dredd with Je T'aime. At 9, Hamilton, Bo Hallen and Disco Stomp. And at 8, it was 10cc and I'm Not In Love. At 7, Pete Wingfield with 18 with a Bullet. And just putting out on the play this week at 6, it was the Chai Light and Have You Seen Her and Oh Girl. Those songs putting out on the play because we started our retro chart yesterday at 5, up 8 from last week's 13 for Typically Tropical and Barbados. As we continue our retro chart back to July of 1975, 51 years ago this week, we had a faller at 4, down one from last week's 3 at 4 for Van McCoy and The Hustle.

0: Down one place from last week's three to number four on our retro chart, back to July of 1975. That is Van McCoy and The Hustle. So then, where do we go for our number three single? We continue our retro chart back 51 years ago this week, just after nine on tomorrow's Erewash Sound Breakfast Show.
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0: It's 11 minutes past nine, time for our final check of the travel news this morning. Ladywood Road in Kirkhallam, there's still queuing traffic at Little Hallam Hill as you make your way into Ilkeston. Dale Road in Spondon, there are delays both ways between the Upbrook Moor Lane Junction and Dale Road Park due to ongoing roadworks. Other than that, the rest of our main routes not looking too bad as we head into the working day for your Tuesday morning. And on the rails, trains departing on time out of Long Eaton and Ilkeston stations in the next hour. That is what I have for this morning. There is more travel news throughout the day on our website. Just head to the travel pages of erewashsound.com for all the very latest. And keeping you posted throughout the afternoon, it is Lee Everest on Erewash Sound Drive with your travel news between 4 and 7. Before we go on the Erewash Sound Breakfast Show, love music, love Erewash. This is Prince now, and When Doves Cry.

0: It's Prince and When Doves Cry, all but Ryan and Gofty, Erewash Sound Breakfast Show with Specsavers Ilkeston, caring for your ears. 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Thank you very much for your company on the show today. It's been great to have you along. It is me, Paul, then, back with you tomorrow morning from 7. We'll do it all over again. And on tomorrow's show, we'll have another play of my record of the week. Rising country music star Stella Lefty is my record of the week. We'll play that for you on the show. Our retro chart continues back to July of 1975 to get you our number three single on the countdown. And of course, I've got all the latest news, sport and travel updates to get you on your way tomorrow morning from 7. If you want to drop me a line in the meantime, I would love to hear from you as always. You can find me on Instagram. I am there at Paul Stacey Show, or you can drop me an email to paul.stacey@errolwashsound.com. Whatever you're up to today, I hope you have yourself a lovely Tuesday. Weather-wise then, staying fine and dry today. Some cloud around this morning and into the afternoon. However, that cloud will be clearing and getting much warmer as well as we head into the early evening. So highs today of around 26 degrees Celsius. They're going to feel rather warm today once that sun is breaking through later. However, a bit cooler before that, which would be perfect then for going out for a run. That is my plan today in between working from home, is to get out for a run to get some fresh air and exercise before it gets too hot. Because if I end up going out this evening, that's when it's going to get really hot, sweaty and sticky. If I can avoid that, that would be my plan. And then later on this evening, I think the plans are me and my other half, we're going out for our date night. We're going to make it a day earlier this week just to make sure that we don't have a rather loud and rowdy date night going out alongside the England fans tomorrow evening, obviously heading into the World Cup semi-finals. So I think we're going to do that a day early today. That's likely to have pizza on the cards later, so look forward to that very much indeed. Whatever you're doing, have a lovely Tuesday. Emma is up next for your happy half hour, but before we go on the Erewash Sound Breakfast Show, I've got music for you from Whitney Houston, and Million Dollar Bill. I've got Robbie Williams, Rock DJ, still to play. And we round off with my song of the year. Absolutely love this from Somber. This is Homebreaker before 9:30.
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0: So there are your songs you've got coming up on the way. Later today on Erewash Sound, it's Lee Everest on Erewash Sound Drive. He's got your travel news sorted for your way home. That is between 4 and 7. Kirsty Corbett's here for your afternoon show. That is from 1 today. Gordon Slaney looks after you through the morning and into the afternoon from 10 on Daytime with Jason's Pharmacy. And Emma Duffy is up next for your happy half hour. Have a lovely Tuesday. Enjoy the sunshine. I'll see you bright and early tomorrow from 7.
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4: Morning to you all. It's Emma here on the Happy Half Hour this Tuesday. How are we all getting on? Thanks to Paul for the breakfast show. He'll be back with you tomorrow from 7 a.m. Got some great music for your Tuesday morning to put a big smile on your face from Alex Warren and Paul Simon. But starting off the show today, this is Meghan Trainor, All About That Bass, right here on Erewash Sound.
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Paul Simon there, you can call me Al, or if you like, you can call him Betty. Now I'm going to play that and say a big hello to the team at John and Levi Allen Plumbing and Heating. 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

0: Having a right little party at the end of that one, aren't they? That's the latest from Alex Warren. That's Passenger playing for you on the Happy Half Hour. 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Stick with me this morning on the Happy Half Hour. I've got the great combo of Eddie Cochran and Daniel Bedingfield on the way for you next.
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Daniel Bedingfield playing for you here on the Happy Half Hour this morning. Erewash Sounds Happy Half Hour with Orange Box Self Storage, offering secure, flexible and affordable personal business storage and workspace across Ilkeston, Long Eaton, Derby and Beeston. Now, as promised, get your dancing shoes on for this one. This is Eddie Cochran.

Loving these summer vibes, these songs. That's Eddie Cochran playing for you. Come on, everybody, on the Happy Half Hour. Coming up next, Gordon Slaney is here. He's going to be taking you through your Tuesday morning daytime. And I'll be back tomorrow with another Happy Half Hour from 9:30. Join me for that, please, if you can. Whatever you're getting up to this Tuesday, have yourselves a fantastic day. And taking us up to the news at 10, another summer song. This is the Beach Boys, I Get Around. And I'll catch you tomorrow.

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3: From the Sky News Centre at 10. The US has launched attacks against Iran for the third night in a row. Donald Trump's told reporters there are plans to strike very hard again later too. Iran's Revolutionary Guards say they've hit two American vessels in the Strait of Hormuz and carried out a drone and missile attack on Bahrain. Kasra Arabi from United Against Nuclear Iran says he thinks the US leader is making appropriate decisions.
4: President Donald Trump is actually absolutely right to strike back at the IRGC, because if these acts of terror, which they are not punished, if they're not, if we don't have consequences imposed on the IRGC, it will embolden this behaviour.
3: The husband of murdered MP Joe Cox has admitted it's not realistic for all politicians to be offered the security they need. Brendan Cox has been speaking after the death of Anne Widdecombe, renewed concerns about the safety of MPs. A suspect remains in custody under terror laws. Chief Secretary to the Treasury Lucy Rigby's revealed she thought twice about running for Parliament.
5: Particularly as a woman as well, and indeed one with her family, I've thought about my own safety and my family's safety. This is something that we shouldn't need those that want to be in public life to have to consider. It's a deterrent.
3: The Afghanistan inquiries heard British special forces drop prisoners from a forklift for fun. It's looking at allegations of war crimes by UK troops between 2010 and 2013. South East Waters facing a £30.5 million penalty for repeated supply disruptions. Customers in Kent and Sussex were left without running taps. The next Prime Minister is being urged to allow local authorities to increase council tax by as much as they want. The current rules mean councils must ballot residents before raising it by more than 5%. And heat health alerts are in force across large swathes of England. Temperatures could reach the low 30s today. That's the latest. I'm Faye De Silva.
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6: After another dry and clear night with moderate breezes, a day of some cloud, sunny intervals and light to moderate breezes, and feeling less warm than of late. After an overnight low of 13 Celsius, a daytime high of 27 Celsius, and the pollen will be moderate.
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7: Hello there, a very good morning to you. A happy Tuesday. I hope I find you all well and good. Many thanks to Emma then. She'll be back tomorrow, as always, with the happy half hour from 9:30. Let's get the music underway then. We have got the King of Pop himself, Mr. Michael Jackson, lined up. But first, Charles and Eddie.
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That's the King of Pop then there himself, Mr. Michael Jackson then, and Off the Wall. Let's have a talk about what we're going to be doing today then. After 12 then, we've got the disco at dinner. We've got the humorous headline of the day to finish off the show. And I've also got you another brain teaser lined up. After 11 then, it's those strange but true stories and the wonder of two back-to-back one-hit wonders. This hour then, we'll be talking about the following. Naughty is a no-no, apparently. Favourite holiday food. Pretty in Pink. I've got two to chill to for you as well, round about 10:30. Two back-to-back chill-out tunes for you. Some local events, and let's get into today's fact of the day then. Simply looking at photos of nature can help reduce stress and boost your mental health. John Lennon and George Harrison once took a multi-bus trip across Liverpool to visit a stranger who could teach them the chord B7. The word car comes from the Latin word carus, meaning two-wheeled wagon. Well, where's the other two then? Like humans, mushrooms breathe oxygen and exhale CO2. The average human yawns approximately 245,000 times in a lifetime, and snails can actually sleep for up to 3 years. I want to be a snail. A couple more. As passengers on Earth, we're all moving around the sun at an average speed of 67,000 miles per hour. That'll make you dizzy. And finally then, within 48 hours of quitting smoking, your nerve endings begin to regrow and your sense of smell and taste begin to return to normal. There you go. There's one for you to have a think about then. This is Olivia Dean's new tune.

0: Rufus and Chaka Khan there and Ain't Nobody takes me back to my breakdancing days. Probably break me neck nowadays, but there you go. There's a food bank takes place. It's every Friday from 10 in the morning till 12 noon and takes place at West Hallam Methodist Church. And this is for the people in the following areas. West Hallam, Mappley, Stanley and Stanley Common. If you want some more information on that, give this number a call. 07729 665 754. That's 07729 665 754. Pretty in Pink. Now I'm going to talk about this. England reckon those bright pink football boots might actually give them a lift at the World Cup. They're all wearing them, aren't they? No, the whole squad's wearing them. Harry Kane, Jude Bellingham, Jordan Pickford, all in the fuchsia. The people behind the boots say players love the colour because it makes them feel confident and stand out. And fashion experts reckon it helps them build their own personal brand on the pitch. Meanwhile, Messi's gone classic in white and light blue, which feels very like, well, I'll let everybody else be flashy. And I'm sure there's some advertising incentives in there as well. Well, it's all happening now, isn't it? Yeah, we've got the semi-final stage, so it's France versus Spain tonight, and then the big one tomorrow, Argentina versus England. I can't wait. Do you know what? I'm going to predict the final to be Spain and England. That'll be absolutely brilliant. Got more music on the way for you here on Erewhon Sound, even. You stand by and I'll bring some more music your way. It's Gordon Slaney here through till one.
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It's a classic. Frida Payne there and Band of Gold. Two to Chill 2 on the way. We'll have a listen to those and after we spoke about this then. Your favourite holiday food then. Brits love Spain for its sun, sea, sand, sangria and the other one. And it seems paella. The popular saffron and rice based dish, which hails from Valencia, has been voted our favourite holiday food. Well, I'm not so sure about that. I can't stand it, but that's my choice. Mexican tacos came second, followed by spaghetti carbonara from Italy. With Spain the most popular destination for British tourists, it's no surprise Mediterranean classics dominate the list of what reminds us of trips abroad. Research found 78% of people have fewer holidays abroad due to the cost of living, so are creating dishes from abroad in their kitchens. It revealed 58% make Italian meals at home, while 32% have tried to recreate Spanish recipes. Well, I'll just send out for something if I want it. That's how it works for me. The wife-to-be don't like it. Right, it's now time for Two to Chill 2 for you to sit back and relax to. Got George Benson on the way and easing us down at first. It's Ed Sheeran with Camera.

0: George Benson there, and In Your Eyes, finishing off today's 2 to Chill 2. We'll do that again tomorrow, as always, around about 10:30 for you. I just want to say a very good morning to the team at Kev the Dentist on Queen Elizabeth Way. You'll find them in Kirkallen, and they're a member of the Erewhonsound 100 Club Business Directory. You get mentions for your business too by signing up at erewhonsound.com. Okay, it's Tuesday then, so it's the Lunch Club taking place at the Cotmany Community Network. The boys and girls next door working hard, getting everything ready. And the Lunch Club then starts at 12 p.m. every Tuesday through till 2 in the afternoon, and it's in the Vernon Suites. The full address is 29 Vernon Street, right next door to us here, like I say. Hot drinks and biscuits served throughout, and a light lunch available at noon. Activities and Wi-Fi is available, or you can just pop in for a chat. They're a lovely bunch there, they really are. More music on the way then. We've got the Pretenders with Don't Get Me Wrong, and Andrew Gold plays next with Lonely Boy. A very good morning to you.
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Love music, love Erewash. That's the Pretenders there, and don't get me wrong, you're listening to Morning Daytime on Erewash Sound with Jason's Pharmacy, proudly serving Longeaton and Woolerton for NHS and private prescriptions and the Pharmacy First Service. Last little talk about this hour then. Naughty is a no-no, apparently. Get your head around this. Parents should be banned from calling their children naughty, a child therapist says. BBC newsreader turned counsellor Kate Silverton claims it is harmful for kids when their mums and dads use the word. She told the Net Mums podcast, "Our children internalise every day. They're taking in messages from us, and words carry such weight of meaning." You ever heard anything that's so daft in your life? There you go. It's a mamby-pamby state we're in now, isn't it? This is Kelly Clarkson. What doesn't kill you makes you stronger.

Kelly Clarkson there, and what doesn't kill you makes you stronger. Coming up in the next hour then, we've got those strange but true stories for you. And the wonder of two back-to-back one-hit wonders for your delight around about 11:30. Let's get to the news then with Bronski Beat and Small Town Boy.

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2: From the Sky News Centre at 11. A minister's revealed she thought twice about standing for Parliament as the death of Anne Widdecombe raises fresh concerns about MP safety. A suspect's in custody after the former Tory minister was found at her home in Dartmoor last week. Lucy Rigby claims security fears are deterring people from entering public life. Shadow Business Minister Gareth Davis says it's not right.
3: For those of us who are elected, there is a pretty robust offering. The security services have drastically improved how they look after and monitor MP safety. We have to have the ability to express an opinion, to do things that are unpopular, free from the threat of violence.
2: A man's been charged with murder after a teenager was stabbed in Northampton. 16-year-old Kadeem Paris from Motherwell died in the Abington area last Tuesday. A coroner's heard the driver of a train which crashed in Bedfordshire died from traumatic injuries to the chest and brainstem. 60-year-old Sean Burton passed red signals before hitting the back of a broken-down service near Elstow last month. A crew member's been killed in Iranian attacks on two oil tankers in the Strait of Hormuz. The strikes came on a third consecutive night of the US and Iran exchanging fire. Donald Trump's told reporters at the White House that America's hitting Tehran very hard.
4: We're taking out all of their capability for anything having to do with the Hormuz Strait. And I think in the end, we will end up discontrolling the whole thing.
5: And what
4: they're doing is being very foolish, very stupid, and they've treated people horribly.
2: It's claimed world-leading medical research in the UK is not yet delivering better health outcomes for enough people. The Academy of Medical Sciences warns the number of doctors and experts that translate discoveries into patient care is shrinking. And more weather records have fallen as high temperatures continue. The Met Office says it hit 30.1 degrees in Dorset yesterday, the ninth day in a row where it's been 30 plus in the UK. That's the latest. I'm Sadie Silver.
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6: After another dry and clear night with moderate breezes, a day of some cloud, sunny intervals and light to moderate breezes, and feeling less warm than of late. After an overnight low of 13 Celsius, a daytime high of 27 Celsius, and the pollen will be moderate.
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7: Welcome back. Hour number two then. I've got those strange but true stories lined up for you. We'll have a listen to them after Christina Aguilera.

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Christina Aguilera there, and a beautiful, what a beautiful tune that is as well. Okay, this hour then we'll be talking about the following. Driving dangers, a mother's work is never done, it never is it, ladies? And seaside bye-byes as well. I've got the wonder of two for you, two back-to-back one-hit wonders, and let's get straight into these strange but true stories and some random ones here in this. After water, tea is the most consumed drink in the world, and during the 2024 Summer Olympics, four sports made their debut. They were climbing, breaking, skateboarding and surfing. Onions are a natural remedy for clearing a blocked nose. The sulfur content in the vegetable is thought to draw mucus out of the body. In order for a spirit to be classed as tequila, it needs to be made from the blue agave plant. A plant or animal cell that has membrane and a nucleus is called a eukaryote. And the baby shark dance is one of the most watched videos on YouTube, with over 14.66 billion views. That's in your head now, isn't it? Prince William and Prince Harry have a half-sister named Laura, who largely stays out of the public eye. Your tongue is covered with roughly 8,000 taste buds, and the largest wave ever reached was in Lutaya Bay in Alaska. It reached 1,720 feet in 1958. That's a big wave, isn't it? The largest bowling alley in the world is in Japan. It has 116 lanes and a BMW sticking through the front of it as well. A couple more for you. All clownfish are born male. They can become female later in life. And finally, white is not actually a colour. Rather, it's the absence of all the other colours. That's a bit random, isn't it? I never knew that. So there you go. You know, when you think about it, that's actually quite right, isn't it? Okay, we have They Might Be Giants next, and then we'll have a bit of Gloria. Why not?

Gloria Estefan there, and the rhythm is going to get you. Right then, it's come around ever so quick now, hasn't it? It's this weekend, it's taking place. It's the Summer Fun Day for Everyone Eats. The annual Fun Day will take place then this Saturday at Ilkeston Rugby Club, the Stoot, from midday through till 5. There's free snack boxes for the first 400 children, some stalls there as well, live entertainment, free things for the children to do, and the popular vintage bus is back to bring people in from the marketplace. They are still looking for more stalls, so if you're interested, please email events@everyoneeats.co.uk, and don't forget the Area Wash sound team will be down there as well. Come and say hello to us. Honestly, we don't bite, I promise you. Well, depends if we've eaten or not. Right, seaside bye-byes. Long-standing seaside traditions are fading from our holidays, with Punch and Judy, Helter Skelters and Sticks of Rock on the way out. Just a third of us play I Spy, less than that sat in a deck chair, and fewer than 4% use a beach hut. I didn't even know they were still about. The evolution of British holidays found that while many traditional activities are in decline, some are not, like digging holes in the sand and exploring rock pools, and they are timeless. Smartphones may have all but killed off the postcard, as we happily snap 81 photos on average per holiday, with only 30% sending a single postcard while away. Sending 3 updates to friends and family via Facebook might also be responsible for the postcard decline. It's very, very sad, isn't it? I used to do my trips at the seaside with the family. Derby Miners Holiday Centre in Skegness, that was our go-to. It was great, absolutely loved it. More music on the way then. We've got the Fine Young Cannibals with Good Thing, and the Swedish supergroup ABBA will be playing Mamma Mia for us. That plays next.

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regarded as the profession with the most demanding schedule. The nationwide study discovered that the annual cost of employing a nanny, cleaner and tutor for the same tasks would be at least £42,000. Blimey. Cleaning the home and cooking, which each takes 69 minutes a day, are the biggest drain on a mother's time. She also spends 63 minutes tidying up after children and 61 minutes on laundry. Do you know what? I don't know where we'd be without you lovely ladies and lasses, but really wouldn't. Right then, it's time for the Wonder of Two. Two back-to-back one-hit wonders. Jamie Lawson's on the way. First, though, Charles and Eddie, and Would I Lie to You? Nah.

That's Jamie Lawson there, and wasn't expecting that, finishing off our Wonder of Two for today. We'll do that again tomorrow, round about the same time then. Now, did you know you can now get the latest news and events from Erewash Borough Council straight to your inbox? Sign up to the EBC News to be kept in the loop about exciting events like the Ilkeston Charter Fair and the West Park Bonfire. They're going to be coming round very, very quick, aren't they? This year is absolutely flying by. 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

Come on, baby. Hello, Langley there then. And choosing Texas. Up to number five in the charts this week. It's getting there, isn't it? Let's talk a bit this hour then. Driving danger zone. Almost one in five drivers admits to illegal phone use while they are behind the wheel, a poll has found. In the survey, one in five drivers said they used a handheld mobile while their vehicle was stationary in traffic, which is illegal in most instances. The poll also found 32% had tooted their horn in anger. I didn't know that was an offence. While 10% had driven barefoot. I couldn't even think of doing that. And 34% had drunk a non-alcoholic drink, and 15% had smoked or vaped while driving. Ooh, not very good, is it? Okay then, this is Ashford and Simpson.

Ashford and Simpson there, and that's solid. Come in the next hour, then I've got a brain teaser for you, so you might want to get a pen and paper at the ready for this one, okay? Let's get towards the news then. We've got CC Peniston with Finally, and this is That Brown Eyed Girl by Van Morrison.

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5: From the Sky News Centre at midday. The COVID inquiries found almost £10 billion spent on protective gear during the pandemic was wasted. The latest phase concluded failures and systemic flaws left frontline workers without adequate PPE. Baroness Hallett says the waste of taxpayers' money was vast. Scott Mills has been revealed as the BBC's highest earner until he was sacked in March. The former radio presenter made at least £745,000 for the year ending March 2026, according to the corporation's annual report. The husband of murdered MP Joe Cox has admitted it's not realistic for all politicians to be offered the security they need. Brendan Cox has been speaking after the death of Anne Widdecombe, renewed concerns about the safety of MPs. A suspect remains in custody. Chief Secretary to the Treasury Lucy Rigby has revealed she thought twice about running for Parliament.
6: Particularly as a woman as well, and indeed one with a family, I've thought about my own safety and my family's safety. This is something that we shouldn't need those that want to be in public life to have to consider. It's a deterrent.
5: Oil prices have leapt to their highest in 4 weeks after a third night of US strikes on Iran. Tehran also struck two UAE tankers in the Strait of Hormuz. Our reporter Sally Lockwood says America's president's taking control of the shipping lane.
7: Donald Trump has said that they're going to reimpose the US military naval blockade, and they're also planning to charge commercial shipping 20% tolls due to the US protecting them and patrolling the Strait of Hormuz.
5: Southeast Water is facing a £30.5 million penalty for repeated supply disruptions. Customers in Kent and Sussex were left without running taps. And one of the largest T-Rex skeletons is expected to fetch up to £22 million at auction. The dinosaur's going under the hammer in New York. That's the latest. I'm Faye De Silver.
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8: After another dry and clear night with moderate breezes, a day of some cloud, sunny intervals and light to moderate breezes, and feeling less warm than of late. After an overnight low of 13 Celsius, a daytime high of 27 Celsius, and the pollen will be moderate.
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9: Into the final hour we go then. I've got the brain teaser lined up for you. We'll have a listen to that then after Joe Jackson, and first up the new single from Niall Horan.
1: Love

Oh, long time no hear that one. A great tune, that is. Joe Jackson there. And stepping out then. Got the brain teaser on the way. Let's just tell you what's happening for the rest of this hour then. Calm down, calm down. We'll be talking about that. We're just big kids. Well, we are really, aren't we? Friend or foe. I've got the disco at dinner lined up for you as well. Two tunes for you to have a little boogie along to. The humorous headline of the day will finish off the show. Some more local events. And here's today's brain teaser. This is where I set you a little riddle, okay? It's no prizes or anything. All you have to do is work it out legitimately. No Googling. It's not a brain teaser if you're going to Google, is it? So here it is then, today's brain teaser. I am the only thing that always tells the truth. I show off everything that I see. I come in all shapes and sizes, so tell me what I must be. Here it is again then. I am the only thing that always tells the truth. I show off everything that I see. I come in all shapes and sizes, so tell me what I must be then, okay? What do you think that one is then? Have a think about that then. And we'll have another listen to that even when we come back after Robbie Williams and this one from Barry White.

0: are the unmistakable voice of Robbie Williams here and the classic Angels. Kirkallen Church then. Kirkallen Church's Summer Fete is on Saturday the 1st of August from 10 in the morning till 2 in the afternoon, taking place at the Community Hall on Kenilworth Drive in Kirkallen. Entrance is free and there are a variety of stalls there, including homemade cakes, plants, tombolas, raffle and refreshments. One there for your diary then. Back to the brain teaser in a second then for you. Friend or foe, let's talk about this. Millions of us can't stand our own friends because they're too high maintenance or we have no shared interests, a study has found. Differing opinions, lifestyles and sense of humour mean 45% of us have frenemies, people we socialise with but don't really like. And more than 4 in 10 of us have at least one mate we see regularly that we can't stand. A quarter of us don't like our partner's friends, with 18% saying it's led to rows with their other half. Been there, done that. On average, we have 16 friends, which includes 3 we don't like or struggle to get on with. It's not very nice, is it? Okay then, brain teaser, are you getting on with it? I gave you this then. I'm the only thing that always tells the truth. I show off everything that I see. I come in all shapes and sizes, so tell me what I must be. Here it is one last time. I'm the only thing that always tells the truth. I show off everything that I see. I come in all shapes and sizes, so tell me what I must be. What's that one then, yeah? UB4 is on the way with Red Red Wine and DB Boulevard with a different point of view. That plays next for you right here on Erewash Sound.
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UB40 there with red wine. No, thanks, not for me. It's a bit early. Give it 10 minutes, so we'll see. Right then, the brain teaser. How did you get on with it? I gave you this. I am the only thing that always tells the truth. I show off everything that I see. I come in all shapes and sizes, so tell me what I must be. You are a mirror. A mirror is your answer to that. Well done. If you got that right, give yourselves a good old proverbial pat on the back, like I always say then. We'll do that again tomorrow then. Got the disco at dinner on the way after this then. We're just big kids, aren't we? Of course we are. 2/3 of grown-up adults admit we don't always act our age. Do you? Research found many of us admit to being big kids at heart, often getting up to things which kids enjoy. 1 in 3 of us are bummed down a kid's slide in a playground, and 1 in 4 of us still read a comic. Another 4 in 10 regularly spend time building Lego as well. Other childlike activities include playing in a park, climbing a tree, I couldn't do that now, or even getting the felt tip pens out for a bit of colouring in. I do like that actually now and again. 4 in 10 of

0: Oh, did you enjoy your little bop around the office there then? That completes today's Disco at Dinner there. Taylor Dane and Tell It to My Heart. 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This production is suitable for ages 16+. 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You can find out more about the show by listening to their interview on the Erewhile Sound at Listen Again pages. Stay right where you've got more music on the way from Martha Reeves and Vandellas and Jackie Blarium. She plays next with Set Me Free. 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

Classic Tamla Motown there, courtesy of Martha Reeves and the Vandellas, and Nowhere to Run. 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You get mentions for your business too by signing up at erewhonsound.com. Right, last talk about them for today's show. Calm down, I've called this one. The Welsh accent is the most calming in Britain, according to a new study. The speaking tone of stars like Ruth Jones, who plays Nessa Jenkins in Gavin and Stacey, and singer Tom Jones was found to be the most soothing. Nearly 4 in 10 of us said we liked the Welsh accent the best. Yorkshire and Cornish voices came joint second, followed by Northern Irish. The Liverpudlian Scout accent was one of the least relaxing, oh dear, the poll did find. And the bottom three were Brummie, Cockney and Essex. Do you know what the one I do like? It's the Geordie one. No, I think that's absolutely brilliant. Right then, this is a great tune. Going to go back in time with this one. This is Sixpence None the Richer and Kiss Me. And coming up after that then, we will have the humorous headline of the day. Yes, I know you like them or you loathe them, but hey, it's stopping in there as well. Enjoy this tune. It's Gordon Strainer here with you for the next few minutes.

Sixpence and On the Richer there, and Kiss Me. That's about a lot from me then, boys and girls. Thank you very much indeed, as ever, for your company this morning. I'll be back tomorrow at 10 o'clock. Kirsty Corbett's up next then. Stand by for Kirsty. She'll take you through till 4. Humorous headline of the day then. Aladdin disqualified from magic carpet race. A spokesman at the event told us it appears he had been using performance-enhancing rugs. And there you go. I thank you for that one. Up to the news to go then with this one from Depeche Mode.

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5: From the Sky News Centre at 1. The head of the COVID inquiries criticised the vast waste of taxpayers' money on inadequate PPE. Its latest report finds nearly £10 billion was spent on protective gear that couldn't be used. That's about two-thirds of the total to buy masks, gowns and gloves. Chairwoman Baroness Hallett also found the controversial VIP lane undermined efforts to source equipment.
6: It was a misguided attempt at prioritisation. In responding to the crisis, some suppliers were given favourable treatment simply on account of their connections with the government. It should not have been set up and it should not be repeated.
5: Scott Mills was the BBC's highest earner until his sacking in March. The corporation's annual report shows the former radio presenter made at least £745,000 in the year leading up to his dismissal. A minister admits she's thought twice about standing for Parliament as the death of Anne Widdecombe raises fresh concerns over MP safety. Lucy Rigby says security fears are deterring people from entering public life. A coroner's heard the driver of a train which crashed in Bedfordshire died from traumatic injuries to the chest and brainstem. 60-year-old Sean Burton went past a red signal and hit a stationary service in Elstow last month. 162 others were injured. Our reporter Siobhan Freeman-Powell has more.
7: It was declared a major incident because of the sheer numbers of people that were injured on those trains. We heard in the hours that followed in the collision and the days that followed from passengers describing the panic and the chaos that ensued.
5: South East Waters to shell out £30.5 million. The regulators identified a series of failures. And Madonna's the first American female artist to earn a number one record across five decades. The singer says she's still pinching herself following reaction to her new album. That's the latest. I'm Faye De Silva.
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8: After another dry and clear night with moderate breezes, a day of some cloud, sunny intervals and light to moderate breezes, and feeling less warm than of late. After an overnight low of 13 Celsius, a daytime high of 27 Celsius, and the pollen will be moderate.
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9: It certainly is. Thank you to Gordon for a lovely Tuesday morning. You're listening to Kirsty with you till four. How you all doing?
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Love Music Love, Era Wash, Ella Henderson and Tom Grennan with Let's Go Home Together, and kicking us off this Tuesday lunchtime with Black Box with Ride On Time. Shall we have a bit of a chinwag? I meant to put a lower, nice, chilled out bed right now for it to play, but I kind of feel like this is most appropriate after the last week we've just had. Benidorm, anyone? Coming up today then on the show, we have, of course, got TikTok on its way. I've got Toby's Frames, 2 at 2 with two absolute corkers kicking off. I've got Elsa as a guest producer in the studio today, and I have got all the details you need for the Eagle Awards. If you don't know what they are, they're a celebration of Derby's amateur dramatic community. They're happening this Saturday. It's the 30th anniversary of them. I was able to chat with the new community and development manager of Derby Theatre, Tanvir Akram, to find out all about it. And of course, we've got all the normal chinwags. I need to talk to you about a chicken that quite genuinely crossed me on the road earlier this morning. And music that you absolutely love before 2 o'clock. I'm just having a quick flick through what we've got. Lighthouse Family, Foundations, Amy Winehouse. Oh, don't we love Era Wash Sound?

0: Playing that one for the team over at Everyone Eats. They're getting ready for their family fun day happening at the Stute in Ilkeston this Saturday. That's the 18th of July. It's going to be fabulous. Do you know what? Everyone Eats as a charity is fabulous, isn't it? If you can support, please do. Everything's going to be free. There's going to be loads of kids' activities. There's going to be family activities. There's going to be music. There's going to be stalls. It's going to be all there for you and your family to enjoy. So head on down. And thank you to the lovely team at Everyone Eats for putting it all together. It's going to be a fabulous event.
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Lunch Hour to AB Components, playing that one for you. 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Moving on then, it's just coming up to 1:30. It is Tuesday the 14th of July. I'm Kirsty and this is Lewis Capaldi.

Love music, love Erewash. As promised, the Lighthouse family. Is there a more chilled, gorgeous summer feeling song than that one, isn't there? Lifted, the Lighthouse family. Now then, On This Day is on its way very, very soon. And today we are going to bring you an absolute number one, can I point out, absolute corker of a single from 1964. It's all coming on the way. You're listening to Kirsty and Erewash Sound. Good afternoon.

0: ABC here on Aero Wash. Sat, I feel like we're going through a golden era right now because I have got an on this day question for you dating back to 1964. What I want to know is, I think it's a fairly simple question this week, but it gives me an excuse to play an awesome song. It's All Over Now became the first official UK chart topper for which famous rock band on this day, the 14th of July in 1964. Have a think, I'll be playing it from them next.
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can't help but have a little head bop to that one, can you? It's all over now, the Rolling Stones. It was on this day, on 14th of July 1964, that it came out. Although it was written by Bobby and Shirley Womack, it was the Rolling Stones version that became their first UK chart topper and helped launch their rise to international fame. On this day, we'll be back roughly this time next week, but on the way now, I've not forgotten, I've promised you Amy Winehouse, but I've also got this absolute summer belter, which whilst you're on your lunch hour, I thought I'd play Here's My Locust.

the people who are currently going, well done, Northerner, you said Moloko correctly. Yes, I practiced it off air, and now I'm going to say it in the Northern way. That was Bruno Mars. You're welcome. Right, on the way next is Toby's Frames 2 at 2. They're based on Tamworth Road in Long Eaton. They've got two absolute belters for you. I've just done a little sneaky scroll. I'm so happy. Well, my kids will be so happy. Peter Cetra, obviously, they won't know that one, will they? Olivia Rodrigo, all on the way, courtesy of Toby's Frames 2 at 2 here on Erewash Sound. You're listening to Kirsty, as promised. Here's that track from Amy Winehouse.

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4: From the Sky News Centre at 2, the official inquiry into the COVID pandemic has found nearly £10 billion of taxpayer money was wasted in the scramble for personal protective equipment. Chair Baroness Hallett also criticised the controversial VIP lane, which prioritised offers of PPE. Lady Hallett says public confidence was undermined, but there was no evidence of cronyism or corruption. Naomi Fulop, who lost her mum to the virus, says it must lead to change.
5: The government must implement every recommendation in full, recover every pound possible, and prevent political connections from ever again securing privileged access.
4: A man who raped and murdered his estranged wife has been jailed for at least 33 years. Michael Thompson from Northampton refused to enter court for his sentencing, which the judge called the ultimate act of cowardice. Former Radio 2 presenter Scott Mills was the BBC's highest earner until he was sacked in March. The broadcaster's latest annual report shows he was paid up to almost £750,000. Iran's state media is reporting US projectiles have hit a city close to an Iranian nuclear facility. Tehran says they've hit two American vessels in the Strait of Hormuz. Donald Trump says there are plans to strike very hard again later today as well. Kasra Arabi from United Against Nuclear Iran says he thinks the US leader's making appropriate decisions.
6: President Donald Trump is actually absolutely right to strike back at the IRGC, because if these acts of terror, which they are not punished, if they're not, if we don't have consequences imposed on the IRGC, it will embolden this behaviour.
4: A man in his 70s has died after he was injured by cattle on a national trust estate. Emergency services say it happened at Norfolk's Fellbrick Hall. And Manchester United have confirmed the signing of goalkeeper Carl Darlow from Leeds on a free transfer. He signed a two-year contract. That's the latest. I'm Victoria Lawrence.
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7: After another dry and clear night with moderate breezes, a day of some cloud, sunny intervals and light to moderate breezes, and feeling less warm than of late. After an overnight low of 13 Celsius, a daytime high of 27 Celsius, and the pollen will be moderate.
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8: 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Good afternoon, and it's that time of the afternoon when you stop everything, take some time for you, kick back and enjoy the music courtesy of Toby's Frames, based on Tamworth Road in Long Eaton, kicking us off your 2 o'clock hour with Olivia Rodrigo.
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0: from one genre to another. Peter Cetera, and before that was Olivia Rodrigo. Turby's Frames will be back tomorrow with Mr. Richardson at this time. But in the meantime, if you've got something special that needs looking after, whether it's a photo, sports memorabilia, piece of artwork, head on down to Tamworth Road in Long Eaton to Turby's Frames. See it, like it, frame.
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0: a karaoke song off, isn't it? 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I forgot I did that bit at the end. 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How serious are you? 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Seriously though, how good are you at direct help and advice? I've got an issue with a chicken and it stopped all the traffic. This is, I promise you this is true. Driving to the Erewash Sound Studios this morning and you sort of go around, I'm pointing like you can see, round on a 90 degree angle, round a bend, and there's a T-junction on it too. It's a bit of a nasty bend and everything had stopped. There's a lorry at the T-junction. There's cars in front of me that had stopped. There's a car in front on my side of the road that had stopped. Oh God, there's been another accident on this horrible dead sort of dog leg of a turn. Nope. It quite genuinely was a chicken walking across the road, and it didn't matter whichever way it turned, it panicked. Whether there was a truck, a car, another car, or a piece of grass, it still freaked out, turned around and went the other way. I reckon we were sat there for at least 5 hours whilst this chicken decided whether it actually was going to cross the road or not. You'll all be glad to know that it did. It survived. We all laughed. But do you give help and advice to chickens? That's my question. To be fair, the chicken really didn't need a bit of help and advice. You're listening to KSD on Erewash Sound. Coming up to 2:20. On the way next, music from The Roo.
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0: I got so concerned about the welfare for the chicken this month. I'm still thinking of it. It was like a golden sandy colour that I completely forgot to say that I'm now going to be joined by Tanveer Akram. He is the community and... Development manager over at Derby Theatre. He is also organising the 30th anniversary of Derby's Eagle Awards. You may have heard me harp on about it already. It's a celebration of the amateur dramatic community here in and around Derby. It's kicking off this Saturday. Tickets for the event are still available. You can get them from Derby Theatre's website, but I was able to have a chat with Tanveer to find how the new role is going.
1: So, you have been in the role less than a year, and now you're coordinating the Eagle Awards. How's it all going?
2: Well, I've been in the role for about 6 months. I'm recording the Eagle Awards, and a very important Eagle Awards, because it's a 30th anniversary, so it's going to be a spectacular. And it's just great being part of it, really. Obviously, theatre is new to me and a bit different to me. They're learning all the different things about theatre. It's just great. And it's a very different community. So it's a community that I can add on to my list of communities and network, which is fantastic.
1: So you're sat there now. Have you been able to see the trophies yet? Because they're beautiful.
2: Yeah. So the people who won them last year are slowly bringing them back. Yeah. They're learned before. I believe they were designed by Derby Crown.
1: Yeah. Royal Derby.
2: So if there's anybody out there listening and you haven't returned your trophy, can I have it back soon?
1: So the event itself is on Saturday the 18th of July. It kicks off at 7 o'clock. You get performers there as well. It's not just a stereotypical awards ceremony. Who have you got coming to join you that evening?
2: We've got some great. We've got Dale Beavers returning, who are a fantastic local choir, very well known, probably one of the best choirs in Derbyshire. We have a young girl called Eva, who's the child daughter of Becky Measures, Brady Derby presenter, who's got absolutely beautiful operatic voice. We've also got Nardi Dame Dance School, who will be doing a little dance. And we've got the two princes from Into the Wood, a local amateur production who'll be performing. And we've also got Nick and Ethan Players, who'll be doing a little comedy pitch, which involves the needle, apparently. It's going to be really exciting. It's going to be a spectacular event. So we're going to try and make it as special as possible for the 30th anniversary.
1: Do you think it has survived? I say survived, but it has. 30 years. The Amdram community in the East Midlands is something else. But why have the Eagle Awards survived 30 years, in your opinion?
2: Well, I think theatre is so prominent and so affluent and in the Derby and Derbyshire area. I didn't know there was this much amateur production by John. And I think our judges have watched about 40.
1: Really?
2: Yes. But they've got some brilliant committed judges to go to all these performances. It's actually fantastic. And they send their score sheets in. I just think because the theatre community is so, so vibrant and so active, and it's nice to report them at the end of the day. King of you've done really well. And it's not just the actors or it's actually people behind the scenes as well, like people who directed it, people who do the lighting, like Best Newcomers, Outstanding Achievement, just 12 different awards. And then also you have the Ken and Barbara Pipe Award as well called, Lifetime Achievement. So, everybody loves to be, unless there are a lot of modest and humble people. And we don't do it to win trophies, but it's just lovely to be recognised, isn't it?
1: Absolutely.
0: Absolutely indeed. Like I say, there's limited tickets available for the event. It's happening this Saturday. They've got everybody there. It's going to be a fab event. I've been able to cover it for the last 2 years, and I'm so sorry that I cannot be there this year, but I will be there with you in spirit. I'll be keeping an eye as the awards are announced. Have a fabulous evening, and book your tickets now if you want to be part of that community too. derbytheatre.com. You can listen to Tanveer's full interview over on Erewash Sounds. Listen again now. It is just gone 2:30. It is Tuesday the 14th of July. I'm Kirsty. This is Wax. Good afternoon.

0: Wallen. Love music, love Erewash. 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Now, have you heard the Erewash Sound Business Show's latest podcast? It is, of course, hosted by Sally Peacock, and the podcast explores the stories behind businesses here in Erewash and the people who run them. In this episode, Sally revisits one of the show's earliest conversations with Imogen about starting her Little Legs franchise at Cocoon Studios, then also catching up with her business partner Megan as they transformed a failed soft play centre into what you now know as Mighty Monsters. They discuss the realities of buying an existing business, working with a friend, and the lessons they've learned along the way. Here's Imogen explaining the impact for her.
1: 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It's allowed me to become my own person and also to support other parents.
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Jazz hands at the end, people, jazz hands. The entire 5 minutes and 36 seconds of George and Elton. You're welcome. Coming up after 3 o'clock today, then, that all-important quiz that gets you out of the jobs you hate to do on a Tuesday. TikTok is on its way in the next half an hour. Before that, though, here's Take That. You love-

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5: From the Sky News Centre at 3, the government says the UK will run the biggest home defence exercise in decades next year to better prepare the whole country for the possibility of war. It's understood a new campaign will begin later this year to raise awareness about national resilience. It will involve greater coordination between military and civilian authorities at times of crisis. The head of the COVID inquiry has criticised the vast waste of taxpayers' money on inadequate PPE. Its latest report finds nearly £10 billion was spent on protective gear that couldn't be used. That's about two-thirds of the total used to buy masks, gowns and gloves. Chairwoman Baroness Hallett's also found the controversial VIP lane undermined efforts to source equipment.
6: It was a misguided attempt at prioritisation. In responding to the crisis, some suppliers were given favourable treatment simply on account of their connections with the government. It should not have been set up, and it should not be repeated.
5: A man who raped and murdered his estranged wife before trying to make it look like suicide has been jailed for at least 33 years. A court heard Michael Thompson subjected Kimberly Thompson to years of domestic abuse. During police questioning, the 56-year-old from Northampton denied wrongdoing.
7: I have not raped Kimberly. I have never raped Kimberly. I did not suffocate her. I did not smother her, another word that you use. When I came into that room, she was face down. I said that from the very first interview that you've given me.
5: Serious broadcasting errors by the BBC, including at the BAFTAs and Glastonbury, have affected trust in the corporation. That's according to its chair, Samir Shah. The Prime Minister says he's proud to bring the Hillsborough Law back to the Commons for its final stages later. It'll force officials to be open during investigations. And one of the largest T-Rex skeletons is up for auction in New York. It could fetch £22 million. That's the latest. I'm Victoria Lawrence.
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8: After another dry and clear night with moderate breezes, a day of some cloud, sunny intervals and light to moderate breezes, and feeling less warm than of late. After an overnight low of 13 Celsius, a daytime high of 27 Celsius, and the pollen will be moderate.
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1: Don't forget to tell them that

Will somebody please put that in a school nativity for me when the time comes round? I've never heard of that before. It's great, and I can see a load of three-year-olds with maracas shaking to that and tea towels on their head. Join me on the vision. It's going to be great. My daughter turned around to me and said, I'm really good at talking nonsense. I've no idea what she's on about. Do you fancy a run? It's getting a bit cooler, so do it quickly. The local park run is back on Shipley Country Park. It starts at Saturday at 9 a.m. every morning. And if you're looking for a new challenge, why not have a go? There's one over at Long Eaton West Park Run as well. Same time, all kicking off. You do need to sign up for whichever run you want to do, whether it's Shipley Country Park or Long Eaton's West Park, via the national website parkrun.org.uk. You then get a list and you get to choose. I'm saying this like I've done a park run. I haven't. I've looked at it longingly. I need to turn up to one, maybe with a chocolate bar in my hand, but the idea's there. So make sure that you've registered on the website. Go and enjoy it. The gorgeous thing about this is none of it's timed, so you just do it at your own pace, in your own way, in your own time, and enjoy feeling good with a bacon butty at the end of it.

0: Love music, love everyone. That's Sabrina Carpenter here this afternoon for you. Now, if you've got a kid that's age 9 to 12, sporty, athletic, wondering what on earth you're going to do throughout the summer, then we have got the perfect solution for you. There are multi-sport sessions happening at the Kirkcallum Community Academy. There's a full range of different sports, including football, basketball, kickboxing, athletics, volleyball, the list is endless. The sessions are fun, non-competitive environment, really, really important for those who may not feel like they're going to win a medal, and suitable for age groups 9 to 12 years. The sessions are held on Thursdays from 5 p.m. until 6 p.m. For more information, I've got an email address for you, so go grab a pen and paper quickly. It's community@kirkhallamacademy.co.uk. I'll do that again for you in a second. So loads of sports. Kirkcallum Community Academy, aged for 9 to 12 years, boys and girls, sessions held on Thursday, 5 till 6. That email address, community@kirkhallacademy.co.uk. On the way then, yes, I forgot to press the space bar. On the way then, TikTok. How was he alive? You'll never get back. Scrolling social media, but I can get you out of the job, you hey.
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Love music, love Erewash, Fleetwood Mac for you this Tuesday afternoon. Right, then, should we play T-Top? Let's do it then, shall we? Getting you out of the jobs you hate doing this Tuesday afternoon. You've got three fairly simple questions. The first one, you've got a guess from the three. Well, you get three choices. The first one, the clues are... Right, first one, you get an option of three. Second one, you get from clues in the question. Third one is a true or false, and then we all get to lie down in a darkened room. All right, that's how it works. All of the facts are from the National Geographic. Shall we get going in 3, 2, 1? Go on. Oh, yeah, and you get 10 seconds to answer. My head's not in the game today, is it? Question number one. What is a group of rhinos called? Is it A, a bump? B, a crash? C, a strike? Your 10 seconds starts now. What is a group of rhinos called? A, a bump. B, a crash. C, a strike. 3, 2, 1. Question number two. What farmyard animal whose call can reach up to 90 decibels is known as a... Right. It's either a Chanticleer or a Chanticleer. Google's not very helpful. What farmyard animal who can reach up to 90 decibels is known as a Chanticleer? Your 10 seconds has started about 3 seconds ago. Any farmers out there that are swearing at me now, send it in to me on a voice note so I know how to say it for next time. What animal is a Chanticleer? 2, 1. Final question, true or false? A cross between a goat and a sheep is an animal named a geep. Am I telling the truth or a massive lie? Your 10 seconds start now. True or false? A cross between a goat and a sheep is a geep. 3, 2, 1. That's it. Press go on your text messages, fold your nice little post-it notes in the office into an aeroplane and shove it across the boardroom. Nobody's watching. I'll be letting you know if you've managed to negotiate that early.

0: really bad. Elsa wrote it. Question number one. We asked, what is a group of rhinos called? Is it A, a bump, B, a crash, or C, a strike? The answer is B, a crash. Rhinos have very bad eyesight. However, they have a really, really good sense of smell and excellent hearing. I don't know what that's got to do with why they're called a group of a crash, but I like that rhinos are called a group of crashes. It sounds like a group of kids, really, doesn't it? Question number two. What farmyard animal whose call can reach up to 90 decibels is known as a chanticleer, or if it's possible, chanticleer? The answer is a rooster. I love this fact. I've learnt something new today. So a rooster's ear canal partially closes automatically when they open their beaks fully. If only we could all do that. Question number three, I asked you, true or false? Have I made this up? Basically, a cross between a goat and a sheep is a geep. Have I made that up? The answer is no, because it's true. Geeps are incredibly rare. They only occur about once every decade, and they're in news reports worldwide when they do. That was this week's Tea Talk. I hope you've got out the jobs that you hate doing. Joking apart, thanks to Elsa for writing it for his Tea Talk. We'll be back this time next week for another go. We're going to go straight to the ads because I am running the ad, but don't go anywhere because I've got that fabulous track. Nathalie Brulier on the way next.
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It's coming up to 10 to 4 this Tuesday afternoon. The lovely Lee Everest is on his way, getting you all home safe and sound between 4 and 7. But before that, I have got a date night sorted for you. 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Now then, like I say, it's nearly time for me to go, but I've just got time to play the Honeycombs and a couple of awesome tracks for you here on Erewash Sound. Hello.

reckon that's going to come back into the charts now, isn't it? God bless her. Bonnie Tyler, Total Eclipse of the Heart. That is about it from me. I will be back on Sunday with Sunday Breakfast here on Erewash Sound. Don't go anywhere, though, because the lovely Lee is on his way. Nick will be back tomorrow. Until next time, I'll speak to you soon. Ta-ra.

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4: From the Sky News Centre at 4, the UK is to hold its biggest home defence exercise in decades next year to better prepare for potential war. Updates are planned to the so-called government war book or blueprint, mapping a transition from peace to conflict. Our security and defence editor Deborah Haynes has more.
5: The statement that's been released doesn't go in details about the kind of threats that will be simulated. But when you're talking about hybrid attacks, it's under the threshold of all-out war. It could be cyber attacks, sabotage attacks to critical undersea cables.
4: An information campaign will start this year focusing on national resilience. Elsewhere, the daughter of a COVID victim says the so-called high-priority lane for personal protective equipment during the pandemic was a deliberate and shameful choice. The inquiries found there was no evidence of cronyism or corruption related to the VIP lane. A man's been jailed for at least 33 years for raping and murdering his estranged wife before staging a scene to make it look like suicide.
6: She looks unconscious to me. I can't wake her up.
7: Is she breathing in and out? Normally?
6: I don't know.
7: Can you have a look at her and tell me if she's breathing?
6: Oh my gosh.
7: I need you to look at her for me and tell me if she is breathing.
6: I can't see her chest.
7: Okay.
4: Michael Thompson subjected Kimberly to years of domestic abuse. One of their children told the court her father was a narcissistic villain after killing her mother in Northampton in August. Counter-terror police are expected to give an update on the investigation into the death of former MP Anne Widdecombe this afternoon. Her body was found with serious injuries at her Devon home on Thursday. Scott Mills has been named as the top BBC earner last year before his sacking over sex offence allegations. The Radio 2 presenter earned more than £745,000. And in sport, Arsenal have confirmed that winger Leandro Trossard is moving to Turkish side Beşiktaş. That's the latest. I'm Victoria Lawrence.
8: And to Erewash Sound, I'm Ian Perry. Allegations of serious sexual misconduct have been proven against a former Derbyshire police inspector following a hearing held in early June. Richard Booth was deemed to have used his position of authority, firstly in the late 2000s as a sergeant in a consensual act with a junior member of staff. An incident of rape followed in the early 2010s when he was an inspector, both acts whilst on duty. Evidential difficulties meant the latter saw no further action, but the matter did go before a gross misconduct hearing. Had Mr. Booth not retired whilst under investigation, he would have been dismissed. The Civil Aviation Authority is reminding passengers to pack right for a safe flight, taking batteries into the cabin, including mobile phones, vapes and power banks, to never charge your power bank mid-flight and to turn off laptops completely when stored in check-in bags. The warning about getting it wrong could lead to bags being removed, flight delays or worse, a fire that may be impossible to contain. The warning comes as lithium battery incidents occur at around 2 per week, with cases of devices with these batteries being incorrectly packed rising by 91% last year. Despite this, passenger awareness remains low at just 36%. And pubs and bars across Erewash have enjoyed another bonus as England fans cheered the Three Lions on to victory against Norway in the World Cup. A giant outdoor screen was erected at the New Manor ground, whilst at the Stute, bookings were taken for a 10 p.m. kick-off. Parents have been scrambling to find venues to take children to, and whilst one in Ilkeston promoted a bouncy castle and half-time hot dogs, responding to social media posts, some said they stayed at home with the family, enjoying pop and chocolates. There's more news online at erewashsound.com.
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8: After another dry and clear night with moderate breezes, a day of some cloud, sunny intervals and light to moderate breezes, and feeling less warm than of late. After an overnight low of 13 Celsius, a daytime high of 27 Celsius, and the pollen will be moderate.
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9: Thanks, Kirsty Corbett. 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Good evening to you. It's Lee Everest here. Love music, love Erewash, just after 4 o'clock. And we're starting the show today with a bit of Taylor Swift. Should we get this on? Good afternoon.
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Oasis and Wonderwall, and also Taylor Swift, I Knew It, I Knew You, playing an Erewash sound. Love music, love Erewash. And it's 4:10. Good afternoon, Lee here with you till 7 o'clock this evening. Hope you're doing good. We got some great tunes on the way this evening. Tracy Chapman to play you with Fast Car straight after this. The OJ's now.

0: 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And then we're going to play you Coldplay, Viva La Vida.
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4: Ilkeston Road in Trowell. There's delays from Stapleford Road to White Lion Square. Chalons Way in Ilkeston. There's delays from Station Road to Kedleston Drive. In Beeston, there's delays from Rose Grove to Queen's Road West. In Oakwood, there's stationary traffic from Ryegrass Road to Lime Lane. In Beeston is congested from Lavender Grove to Lilac Grove. And Queen Elizabeth Way in Kirkhallam, there's heavy traffic from Belvoir Close to Stanton Road. There's more travel news on our website at aerowashsound.com.
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Annie Lennox and Little Bird, also Coldplay, Viva La Vida. Tunes are sounding good this afternoon. Big shout out to Scott, who's listening to us from Long Eaton this afternoon, loving the tunes. Big shout out to you, man. And on the way, the Whispers and the Beat Goes On straight after this. Close.

The beat goes on. Tomorrow night the big match is on, England versus Argentina in the semi-final. Kicks off at 8 o'clock, and we are going to be playing you some party anthems from 6:30 to get you warmed up for the match. Well, we're going to do some football songs all afternoon, but party anthems from 6:30. Looking forward to it. Here's Kenya Grace.

0: Kenya Grace and Strangers playing on Erebor Sound. Love Music, Love Erebor 20 to 5. And Miles Smith, Hold Me in the Dark to play next on Your Way Home. And also Robbie Williams on the way as well.
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2: A52 heading eastbound, there's delays from Priory Island to Clifton Boulevard. A610 eastbound, there's stationary traffic from Nuttall to M1 Junction 26. In Beeston, there's congestion from Grenville Road to Lilac Grove. In Beeston, there's congestion from Rose Grove to Queen's Road West. Chalons Way in Ilkeston, there's delays from Erewash Museum to Kedleston Drive. And in Beeston, there's delays from Beeston to Laburnum Grove. There's more travel news on our website at erewashsound.com.
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Smith, Hold Me in the Dark plays right here. That's his new one on Erewash Sound. Love music, love Erewash. Nearly 4:45. Lee Everest here with you. Good afternoon to Jason this afternoon, who's loving the tunes. Big shout out as well to Maggie, getting ready to give the kids a lift to a prom this evening. Big shout out to you. On mum duty, Maggie, are you? Here's Robbie Williams.

Rolls Royce and the car wash. I had mine done this weekend. So I went to the car. I've told you about this before, haven't I? I like to go early on a Saturday morning, right? Don't know why. Anyway, drove around the car wash at 8 o'clock and I thought, yeah, I'll get in there. Queue out the door. So I went around the block, came back, and then I got in. So it was all good. Still took me 45 minutes, so well worth it, though. Car's lovely and clean and smells nice. Erebos Sound Drive with Orange Box Self Storage, offering secure, flexible, and affordable personal business storage and workspace across the borough in Ilkeston, Long Eaton, Derby and Beeston. 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Couple more tunes to go before we get to 5 o'clock then.

0: tune. Mark Ronson and Bruno Mars, Uptown Funk, playing on Erewash Sound. Love music, love Erewash. Lee Everest here with you on Drive till 7 o'clock this evening. Coming up towards 5 o'clock then, we're going to get some national and international news from the Sky News Centre. Ian Perry's got the local news for us as well. And I'm back after that.
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6: From the Sky News Centre at 5, counter-terrorism police have confirmed Anne Widdecombe's death was a targeted attack.
7: We are still working to understand the extent of any planning or preparation and the motivation that sits behind that attack. And I do not want to comment further on this at this stage of our inquiries.
6: Assistant Commissioner Lawrence Taylor also says a 28-year-old white British man remains in custody on suspicion of murder as well as alleged terrorism offences. Detectives have been granted more time to speak to him. Miss Widdecombe, a former MP turned Reform UK spokeswoman, was found dead at her home in Devon last Thursday. The UK will hold its largest home defence exercise in decades next year. It's to better prepare the country for the possibility of war. The head of the COVID inquiry is calling for a radical overhaul and a clear supply plan to be built for future pandemics. Baroness Hallett says the government's attempt to fast-track medical equipment through a so-called VIP lane didn't work.
8: It was a misguided attempt at prioritisation. In responding to the crisis, some suppliers were given favourable treatment simply on account of their connections with the government.
6: Although she does admit there was no evidence of cronyism or corruption in the system. In her report, she also states the scramble to buy PPE saw the UK waste almost £10 billion of taxpayers' money. British teens who've taken part in a trial of social media restrictions are reporting benefits to their sleep, concentration and well-being. An overnight curfew was found to be the easiest restriction to maintain. South East Water will have to pay out £30.5 million over repeated supply disruptions. The regulators identified a series of failures at the company, which supplies customers in Kent and Sussex. And England will have a fit Declan Rice for their World Cup semi-final with Argentina tomorrow. He's recovered from a stomach bug that kept him in bed for 3 days. That's the latest. I'm Victoria Lawrence.
0: And to Erewash Sound, I'm Ian Perry. A man has been charged following an assault in Ilkeston town centre. Police officers were called to reports that a man had been stabbed in South Street at around 6:30 p.m. on Friday. The 41-year-old victim was hospitalised. 33-year-old John Parnaby, who comes from the town, has been charged with grievous bodily harm with intent and possession of a bladed article in a public area, as well as assaulting an emergency worker in relation to an incident whilst in custody. He was detained and was due to appear before magistrates on Monday. Two friends have completed a 102-mile mega walk, which stopped off in Erewash to raise money for the Skegness-based Derbyshire Children's Holiday Centre. Stuart Boone and Xavier Andrews took 5 days to complete the route to ensure that more children can experience the joys of a free week by the sea, as Stuart said he did in the 90s. Starting out in Glossop on July the 7th, their route took them through North Derbyshire, the Amber Valley and into Ilkeston, then Spondon and Swadlincote. They previously raised £2,000 in a walk from Blackpool to Derby for the same cause. And a fleet of new food waste vehicles have been officially named. Erewash Borough Council sought help from the public after the rollout of food waste collections in March. Five of the six were named by local children, some through a school's competition, with Ernie, Peels on Wheels and Wastosaurus, Monster Munchit and Binny the Pooh being winning suggestions. The public consultation led to Trash Bandicoot being selected, inspired by a 1990s video game. Lead member for the environment, Councillor Mark Alfrey, thanked everyone involved in the naming process. There's more news online at erewashsound.com.
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0: After a dry but cloudy night with a gentle breeze and a cloudy start, sunny spells by afternoon, remaining dry but breezy and feeling warm. After an overnight low of 14 Celsius, a daytime high of 26 Celsius, and the pollen will be moderate.
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9: 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You're on Drive with me, Lee Everest, here at Erewash Sound. Love music, love Erewash. I've got Miley Cyrus and Midnight Sky on the way. I've got J-Lo to start this hour off with. It's the eve of the big match, and we've got Tea Time Toe Tappers at half five.
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Miley Cyrus and Midnight Sky, and also J-Lo with If You Had My Love, right here on Erewash Sound. Love music, love Erewash. Coming up to nearly 5:15, and we've got your tea time toe tappers for Tuesday on the way very shortly. The eve of the big football match. What are you doing to watch the match then? Are you going to be like me, just go home and watch it on your TV at home? Are you going to go down the pub and watch it maybe? Big shout out to you as well, by the way, if you're a boss that's giving your staff off, day off on Thursday. Big shout out to you.

0: the Doobie Brothers and Long Train Running, and also REO Speedwagon as well. 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On the way then, Michelle Gale with Sweetness, your latest traffic and travel, and then it's time for Tea Time Toe Tappers. We've got some big ones for you tonight.
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6: A610 heading eastbound. It's slow moving from the Kimberley slip road to M1 Junction 26. A6514 eastbound. Expect delays from Aspley Lane to Nottingham Road. A6514 heading westbound is congested from A611 to Western Boulevard. In Beeston, there are delays from Beeston to Laburnum Grove. In Beeston, there are delays from Rose Grove to Queen's Road West. And in Long Eaton, there's stationary traffic from Bosworth Way to Long Eaton Railway Station. There's more travel news on our website at erewashsound.com.

0: keep giving it to me. Yeah.
1: Got to get the yeah at the end, don't you? It's Michelle Gale. She used to be in EastEnders. Hattie, Doctor's Daughter. I've said this before, I think. Right, it's nearly 5:30. Shall we do your tea time toe tappers for Tuesday then? I've got Terence Trent Derby on the way. We're going to start with Alex

0: The latest episode of the Erebos Sound Business Show podcast is now available, hosted by Sally Peacock. The podcast explores the stories behind businesses across Erebos and the people who run them. In the latest episode, Sally visits one of the show's earliest conversations with Imogen about starting her Little Legs franchise and Cocoon Studios. She's then catching up with her business partner Megan and how they transformed a failed soft play centre into mighty monsters. They discuss the realities of buying existing businesses, working with a friend, and the lessons they've learned along the way. Here's Imogen explaining the impact for her.
1: It's absolutely changed my life. 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It's allowed me to become my own person and also to support other parents.
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0: Alicia Bridges, I Love the Nightlife on Tea Time Toe Tappers. They are back tomorrow at 5:30 on Drive right here on Erewash Sound. Love music, love Erewash. 25 to 6 on the way next. Jennifer Page and Crush. That's after your latest traffic and travel.
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6: A6514 eastbound, there's delays from Aspley Lane to Nottingham Road. A6514 heading westbound, there's delays from A611 to Western Boulevard. In Beeston, there's stationary traffic from Beeston to Laburnum Grove. In Beeston, there's heavy traffic from Rose Grove to Queen's Road West. Derby Road in Stapleford, there's stationary traffic from Brookhill Street to Dorothy Avenue. And Longmore Lane in Sandy Acre, there's congestion from Longmore Road to Station Road. There's more travel news on our website at erewashsound.com.
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Samba and My Body Isn't Ready, his new one, and also Jennifer Page and Crush. 4 to 6 on Erewash Sound. Love music, love Erewash. And it's Lee here with you till 7 o'clock on Drive, taking you home for Tuesday night. Tension is rising. The big match is tomorrow, and we're going to get you there tomorrow night with some great tunes from 6:30.

Blow Monkeys and also the K-pop Demon Hunters cast right here on Drive. Love music. Love Erewash. 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Let's get some music on from these guys then. Dinah Ross and the Supremes.

0: Prince and the most beautiful girl in the world plays here on Erewash Sound. Love music, love Erewash, and also Diana Ross and the Supremes as well. Fastly approaching 6 o'clock then. We got your latest update from the Sky News Centre coming next, and the local news that matters to you from Ian Perry in the newsroom here at Erewash Sound. And it's Lee with you till 7 on Drive.
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3: Sky News Centre at 6. Counter-terrorism police investigating the murder of Anne Widdecombe say it's clear she was the victim of a targeted attack. The former MP was found dead on Thursday at her Dartmoor home. A 28-year-old white British man remains under arrest. Our reporter, Dan Whitehead, says journalists have been putting questions to the officers leading the inquiry, including
4: whether or not Anne Widdecombe's appearance on television before the attack on her may have motivated the attacker. CTP South East say they are exploring all lines of inquiry, and that is one of the lines of inquiry they will be exploring.
3: The UK will hold its largest home defence exercise in decades next year to better prepare the country for the possibility of war. The government says it will test responses to hybrid attacks. The official inquiry into the COVID pandemic has found nearly £10 billion of taxpayer money was wasted in the scramble for personal protective equipment. Chair Baroness Hallett also criticised the government prioritising offers of PPE from those with political connections. But she says there was no evidence of cronyism or corruption. Naomi Phillip, who lost her mum to the virus, says it must lead to change.
5: The government must implement every recommendation in full, recover every pound possible, and prevent political connections from ever again securing privileged access.
3: A man who raped and murdered his estranged wife before trying to make it look like suicide has been jailed for at least 33 years. Michael Thompson killed Kimberly in Northampton last August. Donald Trump scrapped plans to charge a 20% toll on shipping for safe passage through the Strait of Hormuz. The US president says it will be replaced by trade and investment deals with Gulf states. And sport, England have no new injury problems ahead of tomorrow's World Cup semi-final against Argentina. The team have been training today. And that's the latest. I'm Victoria Lawrence.
0: And to Erewash Sound, I'm Ian Perry. A man has been charged following an assault in Ilkeston town centre. Police officers were called to reports that a man had been stabbed in South Street at around 6:30pm on Friday. The 41-year-old victim was hospitalised. 33-year-old John Parnaby, who comes from the town, has been charged with grievous bodily harm with intent and possession of a bladed article in a public area, as well as assaulting an emergency worker in relation to an incident whilst in custody. He was detained and was due to appear before magistrates on Monday. Two friends have completed a 102-mile mega walk which stopped off in Erewash to raise money for the Skegness-based Derbyshire Children's Holiday Centre. Stuart Boone and Xavier Andrews took 5 days to complete the route to ensure that more children can experience the joys of a free week by the sea, as Stuart said he did in the 90s. Starting out in Glossop on July the 7th, their route took them through North Derbyshire, the Amber Valley and into Ilkeston, then Spondon and Swadlincote. They previously raised £2,000 in a walk from Blackpool to Derby for the same cause. And a fleet of new food waste vehicles have been officially named. Erewash Borough Council sought help from the public after the rollout of food waste collections in March. 5 of the 6 were named by local children, some through a school's competition, with Ernie, Peels on Wheels and Wastosaurus, Monster Munchit and Binny the Pooh being winning suggestions. The public consultation led to Trash Bandicoot being selected, inspired by a 1990s video game. Lead member for the environment, Councillor Mark Alfrey, thanked everyone involved in the naming process. There's more news online at erewashsound.com.
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0: After a drive, a cloudy night with a gentle breeze and a cloudy start. Sunny spells by afternoon, remaining dry but breezy and feeling warm. After an overnight low of 14 Celsius, a daytime high of 26 Celsius, and the pollen will be moderate.
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6: Here we go then, into the final hour of Wednesday's... No, not Wednesday, Tuesday. God, silly me. Mark's on the 7 with the Rock Show, isn't he? My favourite night of the week. We're warming you up for the football tomorrow from 6:30 for some party anthems, though, so do lock in for those tomorrow night. Let's start this final hour for Tuesday off with Ariana Grande, shall we?
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Robin S and Show Me Love, sounding great. Ariana Grande as well here on Erewash Sound. Love music, love Erewash. And we're at 12 minutes after 6. Texas and I Don't Want to Love Her to play very soon. Big match tomorrow night. Tension is rising. Big shout out to Steve. He's off down the pub. Yes, he says, my boss has given me the day off on Thursday. Big shout out to you if you are a boss that's giving your staff the day off. Salute to you. You deserve a medal. You deserve a medal if you put it up with them, to be honest, anyway. Didn't say that. It's Tuesday night on Erewash Sounds, and we've got Texas on the way straight after Sister Sledge now, Lost in Music.

0: It's Texas on Error Wash Sound with I Don't Want a Lover and also Sister Sledge Lost in Music as well. And it's 20 past six. SOS from Rihanna and also M People to play you next after the traffic and travel.
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8: B6003 and A52 eastbound. There's congestion from the M1 and A52 Island to Bardills Island. In Beeston, there's heavy traffic from Lilac Crescent to Queen's Road West. In Sandiacre, there's heavy traffic from the M1 and A52 Island to Bryan Clough Way. In Beeston, there's delays from Lily Grove to Lilac Grove. In Beeston, there's delays from Regeneration Way to Lilac Grove. And Longmore Lane in Sandiacre, there's stationary traffic from Longmore Road to Station Road. There's more travel news on our website at erewashsound.com.
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0: And people moving on up, and also Rihanna SOS playing right here on Erewash Sound. Love music, love Erewash Lee every year till 7. Mark on the right at 7 with The Rock Show. And I've got some details coming up about how you can get yourself into a comedy night on Friday for cheap with radio vouchers from Erewash Sound. Details on that event and radio vouchers coming up on the other side of this. Katy Perry and Snoop Dogg now. California Girls.
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1: 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Skipping has never been so easy.

0: A52 heading eastbound, there's heavy traffic from the M1 and A52 Island to Bardil's Island. In Beeston, there's heavy traffic from Beeston to Laburnum Grove. In Beeston is congested from Rose Grove to Queen's Road West. Tamworth Road in Sawley, there's stationary traffic from the Harrington Arms to Long Eaton Railway Station. In Beeston, there's congestion from Lavender Grove to Lilac Grove. And in Sandyacre, there's heavy traffic from the M1 and A52 Island to Brian Clough Way. There's more travel news on our website at aerowashsound.com.
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Harry Styles with American Girls playing right here on Drive Love Music Love. Erewash, 6:45 now, and it's Lee here with you at the controls. This time tomorrow night, we're going to be warming you up big time for the football with some party anthems. I've got some big ones lined up between 6:30 and 7 tomorrow.

The Ronettes and Be My Baby playing on Errol Rochdown. Errol Rochdown Drive with Orange Box Self Storage, offering secure, affordable personal business storage and workspace across the borough in Ilkeston, Long Eaton, Derby and Beeston. And we got a couple more tunes to go before Mark takes over at 7 with The Rock Show. DJ Sammy and Heaven to play you straight after. Q and Cry. It's Labour of Love on Errol Rochdown.

0: DJ Sammy in heaven, and also Hugh and Cry as well, to finish us off with for your Tuesday drive. Thanks very much for your company. I'm back with you tomorrow afternoon from 4 o'clock. On the way next is Mark with the Rock Show. Got to dash out the door and listen now. It's my favourite night of the week. He's on next, and I'm back tomorrow at 4. See you then.
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5: From the Sky News Centre at 7, counter-terrorism police say Anne Widdecombe was killed in a targeted attack. The former Conservative MP, who more recently has been with Reform UK, was found dead at her home on Dartmoor on Thursday. Lawrence Taylor is head of counter-terrorism policing. He says they are still trying to establish a motive.
6: I am very aware of the significant levels of public interest in this case, given that Ms Widdecombe was such a high-profile political and public figure and familiar to many. I do not intend to address every bit of speculation we have seen.
5: A 28-year-old white British man remains in custody on suspicion of murder and alleged terrorism offences. Elsewhere, Sir Keir Starmer says the state's handling of the 1989 Hillsborough disaster is a stain on our history. The Prime Minister is currently introducing the third reading of the Hillsborough Law, and MPs have given it their approval this evening. A national resilience campaign is being launched by the government later this year to help prepare people for emergencies. Ministers say the advice will focus on incidents including cyber attacks and extreme weather. Unions representing healthcare workers are urging the government to act after the COVID inquiry found flaws led to vast waste of PPE. Chair Baroness Hallett says almost £10 billion of unused protective gear was written off. Sport England have held their final training session ahead of tomorrow's World Cup semi-final. Joe Rawson has the latest team news from the US.
7: It's good news for England as everyone trained this morning ahead of the game tomorrow, apart from Jordan Henderson, who has a cast on because of a broken wrist suffered in the celebrations after the win against Mexico. Declan Rice, who had a stomach bug, is more or less back to full fitness. And Nico O'Reilly seems to be over his muscle issue.
5: And England have been beaten by 6 wickets in their first one-day international against India. The visitors chased down a target of 259 to win. That's the latest. I'm Victoria Lawrence.
8: And to Erewash Sound, I'm Ian Perry. A man has been charged following an assault in Ilkeston town centre. Police officers were called to reports that a man had been stabbed in South Street at around 6:30pm on Friday. The 41-year-old victim was hospitalised. 33-year-old John Parnaby, who comes from the town, has been charged with grievous bodily harm with intent and possession of a bladed article in a public area, as well as assaulting an emergency worker in relation to an incident whilst in custody. He was detained and was due to appear before magistrates on Monday. Two friends have completed a 102-mile mega walk which stopped off in Erewash to raise money for the Skegness-based Derbyshire Children's Holiday Centre. Stuart Boone and Xavier Andrews took 5 days to complete the route to ensure that more children can experience the joys of a free week by the sea, as Stuart said he did in the 90s. Starting out in Glossop on July the 7th, their route took them through North Derbyshire, the Amber Valley and into Ilkeston, then Spondon and Swadlincote. They previously raised £2,000 in a walk from Blackpool to Derby for the same cause. And a fleet of new food waste vehicles have been officially named. Erewash Borough Council sought help from the public after the rollout of food waste collections in March. 5 of the 6 were named by local children, some through a school's competition, with Ernie, Peels on Wheels and Wastosaurus, Monster Munchit and Binny the Pooh being winning suggestions. The public consultation led to Trash Bandicoot being selected, inspired by a 1990s video game. Lead member for the Environment, Councillor Mark Alfrey, thanked everyone involved in the naming process. There's more news online at erewashsound.com.
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8: After a drive, a cloudy night with a gentle breeze and a cloudy start. Sunny spells by afternoon, remaining dry but breezy and feeling warm. After an overnight low of 14 Celsius, a daytime high of 26 Celsius, and the pollen will be moderate.
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9: Just on 7:05 right now for this, your Tuesday, 14th July, 2026.
4: Thank you, as always, to the news and weather teams, their respective bits and pieces. Those who have drawn the short straw, they're back at eight. The rest of them are on the way home because the day's up, as are the Aerowash Drive team. Thank you to them for another fabulous Aerowash Drive, which is back tomorrow on This Ear Wireless from four. Rock show it is then, our weekly journey as ever through seven decades of rock from the 60s through until today. Mr. B here presiding over proceedings through until nine with ZZ Top to play for you soon. Queensryche there on momentarily, but at this time the first of four tracks we have for you this week from our featured album on the programme. The album is Phantom Power from The Tragically Hip, and it was newly released on this very day 28 years ago in 1998. A very good evening to you.
9: This is 157th Street, 145th will be next, the anchor of the closing doors.

Love Music Love Erewash. We are Erewash Sound Rock Show, first hour underway right now with Mr. B. ZZ Top with Dirty Dog just there from 1983. Fast forward 20 years to 2003 for Queensryche before that and Bridge. And we start off with The Tragically Hip and Something On, taken from our featured album this week, Phantom Power, that was released on this very day in 1998, just the 28 years ago. Now, here's an artist debut for you now. This is Chakra, not Shakira. Okay, so you just keep up with me on this one. Chakra, this one is, and they hail from Switzerland. And they have a new album due out on the 4th of September. Just live loud, whichever way you want to pronounce it. But here's Chakra now, not Shakira, as we were saying, doing an Anastasia cover.

Lego Chakra making their artist debut here on The Rock Show, and that track's featured, by the way, Serena Telly as well. And Left Outside Alone, their version of the Anastasia song. That's their brand new one from Chakra. As we were saying, they have a brand new album due out on the 4th of September. And they're Swiss. On the subject of Anastasia herself, she does have a handful of dates in the UK in October, if that's your sort of thing. Time for this week's Then and Now. She's just turned 20 past seven, incidentally. This is where I play you a tune from back in the day and one from more nowadays. Ellen Reed, keyboardist, backing vocals, born on this day in 1966, which means she's 60. Who's she with? The Crash Test Dummies.

0: really do get your money's worth out of that one, don't you? Then and now on the Rock Show for this week, featuring primarily Ellen Reed, keyboardist and backing vocalist with the Crash Test Dummies. Crash Test Dummies just there then, What I'm Famous For from 2010, and before that from 1991, we have The Ghosts That Haunt Me. Keep it right here then, our second track's all set to go from our featured album this week, Phantom Power from the Tragically Hip, and we're going to be playing on this here wireless momentarily, Save the Planet.
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The Tragically Hip with Save the Planet there on The Rock Show here on NOR Soundtape for our featured album, Phantom Power. It was out on this very day in 1998. We're off into the 1970s now, 1976. We had a hot summer then as well, incidentally, to hear from Bob Seger and the Silver Bullet Band with Night Moves.

woke last night to the sound of thunder. How far off, I sat and wondered. Started humming a song from 1962. And funny how the night moves, when you just don't seem to have as much to lose. Strange how the night moves.

There you go, Bob Seger and the Silver Bullet Band on the Rock Show on Aerowash Sound with Night Moves. That was from 1976. Here's another artist debut for you now, 925th, incidentally. We keep records so you don't have to. It's a bit like retiring the Epic, so you don't have to as well. This is Tin Goose now. It's a brand new one from them, Before the Rain, on the Rock Show on Aerowash Sound.

0: Brand new music brought to you by The Rock Show here on Errol Sound from Tin Goose, making their artist debut in the process as well with Before the Rain. In the next hour of this here programme, another couple of tracks from our featured album from The Tragically Hip. We'll be having The Epic, that's a song nominally over 6 minutes long, of course, the virtual gig attendance, and much more, all to come in the next hour of The Rock Show. Meanwhile, right now, here's Jane's Addiction with Stop.
1: Señores y señoras, nosotros tenemos más influencia con sus hijos que tú tienes, pero los queremos. Creado y regado de Los Ángeles, Juana's Addiction.

And yes, it really does end like that as well. That was Jane's Addiction there on the Rock Show on Erewash Sound, one from 1990, that one. It's called Stop. We should go from 1990 to 2019 now for this one from Down and Outs, Walking to Babylon, on the Rock Show on Erewash Sound.

go on, let's really get our money's worth out of that one, shall we? We'll play until it goes really quiet. That there was the Down and Outs, one from 2019, at Walking to Babylon. The new scene, they've assembled, they're sitting to attention at their desks. All the papers have been shuffled in the relevant order, you know, top story, then the next one, and things like that. So it's all a new sort of thing, you know, it's very, very special. Anyway, after that, as we say, we'll have another couple of tracks from our featured album, plus the epic, of course, and the virtual gig attendance. We shall head off to the news right now, though, with a track from the late and indeed great Tom Petty and his Heartbreakers. This one is Think About Me on The Rock Show on Errol Sound, where the news will be next.

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4: From the Sky News Centre at 8, MPs have unanimously approved the Hillsborough Law. That's legislation designed to prevent cover-ups like that seen in the aftermath of the 1989 disaster. Speaking in the Commons, Sir Keir Starmer said campaigners have waited far too long. It'll force officials to tell the truth at investigations and inquiries. Incoming PM Andy Burnham's told MPs he can't imagine what the families of the Liverpool fans who died have been through.
5: People suffer the trauma of the initial bereavement, then they are re-traumatised by the behaviour of the state. We can't take that hurt away, but we can put decency back at the heart of the British state.
4: Counter-terror police think the killing of Anne Widdecombe was a targeted attack involving planning and preparation. The former MP's body was found in her Devon home on Thursday. She'd sustained serious injuries. A 28-year-old man's in custody. Policing commentator Graham Wettone explains why a murder investigation's running parallel to a terrorism inquiry.
6: I've almost got to get the end first before they can establish it as a terrorist incident, because it has to be the objective or the motivation that classes it as a terrorist incident. But you can still commit terrorist type offences without actually having something declared as a terrorist incident.
4: The COVID inquiry has found the race to buy protective gear during the pandemic cost the taxpayer almost £10 billion in PPE that couldn't be used. Its chair, Baroness Hallett, says the UK was underprepared for the outbreak. The UK will hold its largest home defence exercise in decades next year to better prepare the country for the possibility of conflict. The war game will complement a wider NATO drill. Scott Mills was the BBC's highest earner in the year to March. He made £745,000 but was sacked in that same month. And tonight's World Cup semi-final between European giants France and Spain is just getting underway in Dallas. They are playing under a closed stadium roof due to thundery showers forecast. That's the latest. I'm Victoria Lawrence.
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7: Just turned 8 o'clock right now for this short Tuesday, 14th July 2026. Thank you as ever to the news team for the outburst of news. We're away now to sniff some more stories out for everybody to read out at 9. Welcome along then to the second hour of this week's edition of your rock show here on Erewash Sound, our continuing journey through 7 decades of rock from the 60s through until today. I haven't visited the 60s yet, in case you hadn't noticed, but there we go. We have to play for you soon Thunder Supertramp there on momentarily, but at this time, the third out of four tracks we have for you this week from our featured album on the programme. The album is Phantom Power from the Tragically Hip. It was newly released and therefore in the new release rack, the first thing you saw when you walked into a record shop on this very day in 1998. And from that then, we're going to play for you right now Thompson Girl. A very good evening to you.

Love Music, Love Erewash. We are Erewash Sound Rock Show, second hour underway right now with Mr. B. Thunder there with Honey from 2008. Before that, it was back to the 70s again, 1974 for Supertramp with Crime of the Century, and we started off with The Tragically Hip, our third out of four tracks from our featured album this week, Phantom Power, newly in the shops this day in 1998. It's only 28 years ago, don't panic. And played you Thompson Girl. Here's Europe now, one from 1991. This is Prisoners in Paradise on The Rock Show on Erewash Sound.

As you're up there on the Rock Show on Eros Sound and Prisoners in Paradise from 1991. Just turned 20 past eight then for your Tuesday. It is still warm, isn't it? But lovely weather in one's own humble opinion. So for this week's epic, this is nominally a song over 6 minutes in length. We dare say it's over 5 minutes long because the good Mr. Nick Richardson does that on his Fabulous Lady Show. And if we started, well, doing copycat things, it might be an almighty commotion. You never know, do you? Anyway, this week's epic is brought to us by Rush. This one from 2012, The Garden.

0: you really get your money's worth out of that. It's 6 minutes and 55 seconds long, according to the official Rock Show stopwatch. Of course, we time them so you don't have to. This week's epic there from Rush and The Garden. That was out in 2012. Keep it right here then. Our fourth and final track is all set to go from our featured album from the Tragically Hip. Album is Phantom Power and Vapor Trails. We'll be playing on this here wireless momentarily.
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Ricky Warwick there with Punching Thunder from 2009 here on the Rock Show at Narrow Sound, where it's now time for this week's virtual gig attendance. Otherwise known as, I'm going to play you a live track right now, and on this occasion, we are virtually off in the year of 1981 to the, are you ready for this one actually, the Hollywood Sportatorium. That's quite an amusing venue, isn't it? Or intriguing, should we say. And we're going to virtually see the Blue Oyster Cult performing the Red and the Black on the Rock Show on Narrow Sound.

famous for his virtual gig attendance, a.k.a. live track. That was Blue Oyster Cult there performing The Red and the Black in 1981 at the Hollywood Sportatorium. I'm quite intrigued by the sort of the name of that. I know over there theatre spelt E-R rather than R-E here, but that's another one to add, I suppose, to the virtual library of words and things like that. Right then, this week's visit to the 60s now. This one was originally done by Don DeVay and Steve Cropped in 1965. 3 years later, here's Steppenwolf doing Suki Suki on The Rock Show on Aurora Sound.

Steppenwolf from 1968, that one was Suki Suki, originally known as we were saying by Don DeVay and Steve Cropped in 3 years previously, 1965. Mr. Nick Richardson's on after the news at nine with his fabulous late show, wedged with fantastic songs, local bits and bats running around the Arrowash Borough. Tell us all about what he's been up to, plus countless other features, far too many to mention between now and the midnight news, to be honest with you. That's Nick then, after the news at nine.

That's Mark Knopfler there. Sorry, not Mark Knopfler. It's David Knopfler, Mark's brother, who's watched what we're going to say in Heart to Heart from 1985. And before that, we had Morgan Wade, Other Side, from 2022. Both of which pretty much are off proceeding on the Rock Show for this week. Thanks so much for your company over the last couple of hours. Hope you enjoy the tunes and the general carrying on. Same time, same place it is next week then. Off to the news we go now, though, ahead of Mr. Nick Richardson with Smiley and Friends, Control the Guns from 2019. Thanks for listening. Take care. Ta-ta for now.

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5: From the Sky News Centre at 9, the incoming Prime Minister says a serious review is needed into MPs' security following the killing of Anne Widdecombe. Andy Burnham says politics has darkened in the last decade since he was last in Westminster. Earlier, he gave his first speech in the chamber since he returned to the House of Commons. Afterwards, he was asked about his priorities when he gets into office.
6: The everyday cost of transport, the bills that they're paying. I heard it so often on doorsteps in the campaign, people saying, well, I can't have a night out anymore, or I can't take the kids anywhere or go on a holiday. You know, life has changed for people and it's not necessarily got better.
5: MPs have backed the approval of the Hillsborough law. If peers back it, public officials will have a legal duty to cooperate with inquiries. The bill was delayed by a row over how it applies to the intelligence services. But Conservative Shadow Justice Minister Kieran Mullen drew a noisy response over his party's concerns.
7: I would challenge any MP, no matter how supportive of this legislation, with such far-reaching consequences for the operation of the government, to say the progress of this bill, and particularly over the last 24 hours, is anything like careful and considered.
5: Unions representing healthcare workers are urging the government to act after the COVID inquiry found flaws led to vast waste of PPE. Chair Baroness Hallett says almost £10 billion of unused protective gear was written off. Iran says while evil actions by the US continue, not a single drop of oil and gas will leave the region. Tehran insists recent strikes on American facilities in Kuwait and Bahrain were a response to US attacks. In sports, Spain lead France 1-0 going into the second half of their World Cup semi-final in Dallas. The winner will play either England or Argentina in Sunday's final. And a T-Rex skeleton has sold for just over $50 million at auction in New York. The bidding battle for Gus lasted about 10 minutes. And that's the latest. I'm Victoria Lawrence.
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That's Mary J. Blanche, and it's a family affair for you. The Lisa Stansfield, This Is The Right Time at the top of the hour. Well, I can't believe it's Tuesday evening. Good evening to all our listeners out there around the borough and around the world. Thank you, Mark, as well, for the last couple of hours of your alternative, of your rock show. Yes, this evening, it's the rock show, isn't it, on a Tuesday. Forget what day I'm on sometimes, tell you. Don't forget, Mark will be back, though, on Sunday for you for the retro show at 3 o'clock in the afternoon. Yes, most definitely Mark will be with you. I'll tell you what though, I've had a weird day today. Yeah, I've had a very, very busy day. As you know, I live in Ilkeston, and working out in Longeaton, and those roadworks, it was quite weird. Yes, they've got those road things going around, being done, those regeneration. Now, I don't know why, but they've got lights up. Yeah, those things on a great big telegraph pole thing, but I don't know if they do working overnight. I thought they were, but I tell you what, if they are, they're not progressing, and apparently they're behind with the work as well. There's one outside the shop where I work. They moved it yesterday, bought it back. Yeah, they just took it away and bought it back within about 10-15 minutes. Don't know why, and put it back. It was weird. Don't know why they took it away and put it back again. It's just like, why? Why would you do that? If you're not going to use it, then just take it away altogether. But then again, where they've got it situated, there's a great big hole. So I'd hate for people to fall down that hole. So, yeah, we've been very busy across there. They're very noisy. We have to keep the doors closed when they're very noisy, drilling and banging away. But soon they'll be outside the shop, I'll tell you. And I'll definitely be keeping my doors closed. I had to close them the other day because of the dust. Here's Tracy Ullman. They Don't Know. Modern Love's on the way as well from David.

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Love music, love Arawash here at Arawash Sound. Anita Baker, Sweet Love, McFadden and Whitehead for us. Ain't No Stopping Us Now. Yes, and as I told you at the top of the hour, I have had a busy day. Hopefully you've had a busy day as well. I'd like to say good evening. I tell you what, I'd love to go to this gym, but I'm not allowed to. Good evening to Curves at Gym for Women, you see. Allsworth Road in Ilkeston. They're a member of the Arawash Sound 100 Club Business Directory. 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Even if you're one of those pizza places out there and you want a good shout out, join us. Yes, join the team, because you do open in the evenings and we do advertise. Yeah, so there we go. Just go to arawashsound.com. You never know. I'll have to have a chat with my favourite pizza place. They might want to join us as well, but we'll see. Here's Michael Bublé. I haven't met you yet. And things can only get better. Of course, D-Ream.

0: Love music, love Arrowash here at Arrowash Sound. Now, we're calling on all nature lovers across Derbyshire that are living with longer-term health conditions. Now, do you find walking a struggle? Would you love to be more active, but at a gentler, more mindful pace, surrounded by nature and supportive people who understand? Then why not join one of the Derbyshire's new Sofa to Stroll Plus accessible nature walks, a series of uplifting community-led strolls designed especially for people living with long-term health conditions. Now, these gentle, inclusive walks are the creation of two big-hearted former nurses, Nikki Hall and Michelle O'Connor, who have transformed their own health challenges into a mission to help others reconnect with movement, nature and well-being. The events form part of the Walk Derbyshire and Arrowash Walking programme, with additional support from the Arrowash Exercise by Referral Scheme. 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It takes place the third Tuesday of each month. That's at the Straws Bridge Nature Reserve. 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Starts at 10:30 a.m. till 12:30 p.m. It is free. But if you need to book, then head off to our What's On section at arrowwashersound.com or just search on Eventbrite.
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The Beatles with A Hard Day's Night. Don't know about A Hard Day's Night. I've had a hard day today, to be honest. Yeah, a weird day. My delivery, well, today, yes, of course. I was in early this morning for delivery. And, of course, didn't have our regular driver. So we never knew what time it was coming. And it did turn up quite late, actually. But then it was fun because half of the pallet had tipped over on the back of the lorry. Yeah, so that wasn't very exciting. I know we have to handball it into my stall because there's no room for it to actually stay on pallets. But it took us longer than what we thought because obviously we had to handball it from the back of the lorry into the stall. Whereas normally it's just off the pallet, just inside the stall, into the stall. So that was a bit of a fun day for me today. So I'm glad now, chilling out, and I'm off tomorrow as well. I'm having tomorrow off, so there we go. I'll tell you what, apart from that, I'm just enjoying myself. Here's Joan Jett with the Black Hearts. I love rock and roll. It's a bit like what my T-shirt says, actually. I've got a T-shirt I just bought. It does say that as well. Grace Abrahamson, Hit the Walls on the Way.

Love and music, love Arrowash here at Arrowash Sound. We've got the Bowls Day still to take place. Yes, the EBF and WEBF, they're presenting an open mixed triples charity Bowls Day in aid of Blood Cancer UK and the British Heart Foundation at the Stoop Bowls Club, Saturday the 25th of July. Players competing for the Teardrop Trophy. There's going to be a licensed bar, refreshments also available with fun day attractions including raffles, games and much more. If you want more details and to take a part, it's £18 per team. Give Leslie Owen a call, 07890 636 483.

That's Tasmin Archer for us and Sleeping Satellite. Well, we are heading off to the news very, very quickly now. 10 o'clock this Tuesday evening. Hopefully, you're still out there enjoying yourself just as much as I am, because I'm going to be back after the news at 10 with some more fantastic songs. We'll try and squeeze in as well a song over 5 minutes long. I've been so busy today, I've not had a chance to sort anything else out, but we can sort out a song later over 5 minutes long. Until then, let's head off to the news at 10. It's Janet Jackson 5. Show you the way to go.

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2: From the Sky News Centre at 10, counter-terrorism police say Anne Widdecombe was killed in a targeted attack. The former Conservative MP, who more recently has been with Reform UK, was found dead at her home on Dartmoor on Thursday. Lawrence Taylor, head of counter-terrorism policing, says they are still trying to establish a motive, calling the investigation complex.
3: I am very aware of the significant levels of public interest in this case, given that Ms Widdecombe was such a high-profile political and public figure and familiar to many. I do not intend to address every bit of speculation we have seen.
2: A 28-year-old white British man remains in custody on suspicion of murder and alleged terrorism offences. Meanwhile, the incoming Prime Minister says there needs to be a serious review into MPs' security following the death of Ms Widdecombe. Andy Burnham says politics has darkened in the last 10 years. Elsewhere, MPs have formally given their approval to the Hillsborough Law. The legislation will impose a duty on public bodies and officials to tell the truth in investigations and inquiries. The US says it's launched a fourth consecutive night of strikes against Iran. Washington says the attacks are targeting Iranian capabilities used to strike commercial shipping in the Strait of Hormuz. Now to sport, and France and Spain have been fighting for a place in the World Cup final. Joe Rawson reports from the United States.
4: An upset of sorts as the European champions get the better of tournament favourites France. Mikel Oyarzabal gave them the lead from the penalty spot after a foul by Luca Dean. Tottenham's Pedro Porro added a second on 58 minutes. France were toothless in attack, but that was down to a superb defensive performance from the Spanish. Full time, Spain 2, France 0.
2: And actor Tom Cruise and pop star Robbie Williams are among the stars expected to perform at the World Cup closing ceremony on Sunday ahead of the final. That's the latest. I'm Victoria Lawrence.
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5: Welcome back to The Late Show for this Tuesday evening here at Erewash Sound. Nick Richardson with you until 1 o'clock in the morning. Let's kick off with Robert Palmer.
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That's The Script and a man in the arena, Robert Palmer Fawley, you, and it's simply irresistible. Just like me, I'm irresistible as well, I tell you. And I'll tell you what, we've got a fantastic lineup for you this second hour of the late show as well, here at Arrowwasher Sound. Yes, we've got a song coming up later on, over 5 minutes along. We'll have a look at what's going on in and around the borough. And have you heard our latest podcast? Tell you more about that later on. Tom Walker's on the way, waiting for you. Everybody's talking, though. It's The Beautiful Sound.

0: There's a summer fun day. Yes, an annual fun day taking place Saturday the 18th of July. It's at the Ilkeston Rugby Club. That's the Stoot. Starts at 12 p.m. till 5 p.m. Free snack boxes for the first 400 children. They've got stalls, live entertainment, free things for the children to do. And their very popular vintage bus is going to be back to bring people from the marketplace. They are also still looking for more stalls. So if you're interested, drop them an email, events@everyoneeats.co.uk. 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

Earth, Wind and Fire. It's September. Well, it's not. It's actually July, to be honest. Tell you what, though, it won't be long before it's September, will it? And I know the children are breaking up from school pretty soon as well, so you never know. September's not going to be far away, and I bet you can't wait. Yeah, because the children break up for 6 weeks. Parents can't wait for them to go back, because by the time that September comes, that parents are about ready for that, aren't we? Yeah, I've been there many years ago. Been there, done that. Got the T-shirt, worn it out. Can't wait for them to go back to school after having a 6 weeks holiday. Coming up in a little while's time, we're going to get you this evening's song over 5 minutes long. Right now, let's have some Sienna Spiro, Material Love.

Madonna with a beautiful Stranger. Love music, love Arrowwash here at Arrowwash Sound. Still to come for us this Tuesday evening, coming up at 11 o'clock, yes, in just over around about half an hour's time. We're going to get you the late night wind down. Yes, I'm going to stay with you till 1 o'clock on Wednesday morning. In the meantime, how do you fancy a song over 5 minutes long? Yeah, I bet you do. I know I do. It's Dire Straits, Stands at 5:37. Here's

0: So the latest episode of the Arrowasha Sound Business Show podcast is now available. Hosted by Sally Peacock, the podcast explores stories behind businesses across Arrowasha and the people who run them. And in this latest episode, Sally revisits one of the show's earliest conversations with Imogen about starting a Little Legs franchise and Cocoon Studios. Then also catching up with her business partner Megan after they transformed a failed soft play centre into Mighty Monsters. They discussed the realities of buying an existing business, working with a friend, and the lessons they've learned along the way. Here's Imogen explaining the impact for her.
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Well, I'm running low on time for us this Tuesday evening on the Late Show. Tears for Fears, Everybody Wants to Rule the World. 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They're a member of the Arrowasher Sound 100 Club Business Directory. 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Well, I am running low on time, so I have to keep things going. D-Light, Groove Is in the Heat. 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
1: We're going to dance. We're going to dance. We're going to dance. And have some fun.

This is Erriwasher Sound. The Kirkallam Church's Summer Fete, Saturday the 1st of August. It starts at 10 a.m. till 2 p.m. at the Community Hall on Kenilworth Drive in Kirkallam. 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

Diana Ross with the Supremes and the Happening. Well, we are running out of time now here at Arrow One Shutter Sound for the late show. I'll be back in just a few moments' time, though, with the late night wind down, so don't go anywhere. Until then, let's have a listen to some Billy Ocean. Get out of my dreams, get into my car.

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6: From the Sky News Centre at 11. Counter-terrorism police have confirmed Anne Widdecombe's death was a targeted attack.
7: We are still working to understand the extent of any planning or preparation and the motivation that sits behind that attack. And I do not want to comment further on this at this stage of our inquiries.
6: Head of Counter-Terrorism Policing Assistant Commissioner Lawrence Taylor has also revealed a 28-year-old white British man remains in custody on suspicion of murder as well as alleged terrorism offences. Detectives have been given more time to speak to him under the Terrorism Act. Ms Widdecombe, a former Conservative minister turned Reform UK spokeswoman, was found dead at her home in Devon last Thursday. Sir Keir Starmer says the state's handling of the 1989 Hillsborough disaster is a stain on our history. The Prime Minister has been steering the Hillsborough law through its final comment stage. It'll force officials to tell the truth at investigations and inquiries. Incoming PM Andy Burnham's told MPs he can't imagine what the families of the 97 Liverpool fans who died have been through.
8: People suffer the trauma of the initial bereavement, then they are re-traumatised by the behaviour of the state. We can't take that hurt away, but we can put decency back at the heart of the British state.
6: Donald Trump now says ships shouldn't be charged for passing through the Strait of Hormuz. He's climbed down after proposing a 20% cargo fee in return for US protection of the route. It'll be replaced by trade and investment deals with Gulf states. A man who raped and murdered his estranged wife before trying to make it look like suicide has been jailed for at least 33 years. Michael Thompson killed Kimberly in Northampton last August. One of the largest T-Rex skeletons ever found has smashed expectations at auction in New York. It sold for $50 million. And Spain are into the World Cup final after beating France 2-0 in Dallas. They'll face either England or Argentina in Sunday's final. That's the latest. I'm Stevie Schillingball.
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10: 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Nick Richardson with you until 1 o'clock on Wednesday morning. We've had a fantastic show on the Late Show. So now we're going to get another one. Yes, this time with the Late Night Wind Down. Christopher Cross is coming up for you and saving.
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Boy George, Everything I Own for us here at Arawasha Sound. Hopefully you're enjoying yourself this evening, whatever you're doing out there, around the world and around the borough. I know I am. I've had a busy day at work, and I'm just glad, and it's been a weird day at work, just don't go there. And I'm glad now just to have a chill out here at Arawasha Sound, playing these fantastic songs this evening. Yes, not just for you, but for me as well. I love listening to some of these fabulous songs. Lulu, Ronan Keating, We've Got Tonight. Yes, that's about right, isn't it? We have got tonight. But before that, let's have a listen to some Ella Henderson. She's feeling...

0: Well, what do you think to that one? A fantastic song or what? Paul Young, Every Time You Go Away? Yeah? Do you like that one? I know I do. Every Time You Go Away. Yeah, I feel like that every time I go away from here. And I'm not here. Yeah, I just don't know what to do with myself half of the time. I do now, though. I've got things that I have to be doing when I'm not here. So, you know, I'm not always here. And when I'm not here, I'm always still busy, though. I always am. On the way in just a few moments of time, we're going to get you some information.
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Dobby Gray, Drift Away, and of course Erasure with Always. How are you doing this evening? Did you get that? Are you anywhere? Are you listening anywhere where you can listen to us? Did you have any of those thunderstorms that they kept saying we were going to get? We never did get them, did we? No, we didn't. Not right near, anyway. But if you're living down the south country, end of the country, you might well have done. I wasn't very happy because I was hoping to get some nice thunderstorms and I could have just sat outside, but it didn't happen, did it? No. I'll tell you what, though, we can still enjoy some Body Talking, yes, Imagination, and Atlantic Star with Secret Lovers. Yeah, if you did get those thunderstorms, you were lucky. I wanted to go and stand outside and just cool down.

Norah Jones and Sunrise here at Arrowash Sound. Time drifting away for your Tuesday evening. We are soon going to be Wednesday morning. Do you know what we'll do in the next hour? We'll see if we can find you another song over 5 minutes long. How's that? Yeah, we haven't had one in this hour.

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Paul McCartney with the Pipes of Peace, Jason Derulo, Nuka, Love Not War, and Enya's Caribbean Blue. Well, join me after midnight. I'm going to be back with the continuing version of the morning. Yes, for the late night wind down. Until then, let's head off to midnight. The Eagles, Take It to the Lead.

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4: From the Sky News Centre at midnight. Counter-terror police think the killing of Anne Widdecombe was a targeted attack, but are still working to establish a motive. The former MP's body was found in her Devon home on Thursday. A 28-year-old man's in custody on suspicion of murder and can be held for up to 7 days. Policing commentator Graham Wetton explains why a murder investigation is running parallel to a terrorism inquiry.
5: I've almost got to get the end first before they can establish it as a terrorist incident, because it has to be the objective or the motivation that classes it as a terrorist incident. But you can still commit terrorist-type offences without actually having something declared as a terrorist incident.
4: Meanwhile, the incoming Prime Minister says there needs to be a serious review into MP security following the death of Ms. Widdecombe. Andy Burnham says politics has darkened in the last 10 years. MPs have formally given their approval to the Hillsborough Law. The long-delayed legislation will impose a duty on public bodies and officials to tell the truth in official investigations and inquiries. Meanwhile, the COVID inquiry has found the race to buy protective gear during the pandemic cost a taxpayer almost £10 billion in PPE that couldn't be used. Chair Baroness Heather Hallett says the UK was underprepared for the outbreak. The US says it's launched a fourth consecutive night of strikes against Iran. Washington says the attacks are targeting Iranian capabilities used to strike commercial shipping in the Strait of Hormuz. Spain are through to the World Cup final after beating France 2-0 in Dallas. Joe Rawson reports.
6: An upset of sorts as the European champions get the better of tournament favourites France. Mikel Oyarzabal gave them the lead from the penalty spot after a foul by Luca Dean. Tottenham's Pedro Porro added a second on 58 minutes. France were toothless in attack, but that was down to a superb defensive performance from the Spanish. Full time, Spain 2, France 0.
4: And a T-Rex skeleton is sold for just over $50 million in New York. Gus was found on a ranch in South Dakota. That's the latest. I'm Stevie Shillinglaw.
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7: 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Nick Richardson with you until the early hours. Well, it is the early hours, isn't it? Yes, so good morning to all our listeners out there across the borough and around the world. Yes, we are still with you till 1 o'clock. Then I'm going to hand you over later.

Bruce Hornsby with The Range, The Way It Is. Andy Williams and I Can't Get Used to Losing You. Well, yes, it is morning. You're here at the Arrowasher Sound Studios. Nick with you around the world and around the country, around the borough, in actual fact. 103.5, 96.8 FM. 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Go and get it. And if you've got your smart speakers out there, just don't forget to tell them to play Arrowasher Sound. Yes, many, many ways to listen to us. We have got our song coming up later on. I've sorted it out. Squeezed one in for us this morning over 5 minutes. Right now, here's Mariah Carey, Whitney Houston, When You Believe.

0: Elkie Brooks, No More The Fool. Love that song. Just been singing along to that one. Robbie Williams and Lost. Still to come for you this, Wednesday morning. Yes, we've got night hours coming up, haven't we? At 1 o'clock, Paul's going to be here with the Arrow West Sound Breakfast Show at 7, sponsored by your local Specsavers. Don't forget to tell them Arrow West Sound sent you. And I tell you what, on the way, we've got a little bit of Rihanna.
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6: Shine bright like a diamond.

Rihanna and Diamonds here at Arrow One Shirt Sound. Can't believe it's half past one almost. Half past 12, I should say. If it's half past one, I'll be in bed. At half past 12, because tell you what, it is half past 12, but at half past one, I'd have gone home, I'd have gone to bed, and I'll be having a lie-in in the morning, hopefully, anyway, because I'm off today. Yeah, I am. I'm off. I'm having a chill-out day this morning. Hopefully, anyway. You never know. My plans always think I'm going to do this, that and the other. And then all of a sudden they change. I'll tell you what, Pink's on the way in a moment. Just give me a reason after this fabulous song. Over 5 minutes long. Standing at 5:12, it's Lisa Stansfield. All Woman.

0: with Paloma Faith, and it's a lullaby. Well, I am now running out of time on the late night wind down here at Arrowwatch South for your Wednesday morning. Hopefully you're enjoying yourself just as much. Don't worry, we've still got about three, maybe four more songs. We've got four. One of them is Michael Bolton. That's coming up later on. Don't forget to join Paul at 7 with the Arrowwatch Sound at Breakfast Show, sponsored by your local Specsavers.
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Captain and Tin Niall, and Do That to Me One More Time. Alexander O'Neill, A Broken Heart, Commend. And let's not forget Donovan, Catch the Wind. Well, I'm heading off now, catching the wind on the way home in the car. I'm going to have the windows down, try and cool down a little bit on the way home. I'm going to hand you over to the Night Owls team, we should say. We are going to end the late night wind down there with Michael Bolton. I'm supposed, or I should say, how am I supposed to live without you? Good night, good morning, good afternoon, wherever you are around the world.

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2: From the Sky News Centre at 1. Counter-terrorism police say Anne Widdecombe was killed in a targeted attack. The former Conservative MP, who more recently has been with Reform UK, was found dead at her home on Dartmoor on Thursday. Lawrence Taylor, head of counter-terrorism policing, says they are still trying to establish a motive, calling the investigation complex.
3: I am very aware of the significant levels of public interest in this case, given that Ms. Widdecombe was such a high-profile political and public figure and familiar to many. I do not intend to address every bit of speculation we have seen.
2: A 28-year-old white British man remains in custody on suspicion of murder and alleged terrorism offences. Meanwhile, there are growing calls for a serious review into MPs' security following the death.